0: From a bowl, a plate, or some sort of container. For wildlife, food's normally somewhere on the ground.
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3: So what could be better than hearing Ella Langley perform her massive hit, Choosing Texas, live in concert? 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Here's what it sounded like.

Back on our countdown yet again for both of these artists. This is Ella Langley with Morgan Wallen. 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

0: And that was song number 5 from Ella Langley and Morgan Wallen. I Can't Love You Anymore.
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0: Owen Riegling just made a very big announcement. For the first time ever, he and his band are heading south of the border to headline their own U.S. shows. 8 cities starting September 24th in Nashville, then on to Atlanta, to Charlotte, Minneapolis, Chicago, Lexington, New York, Philadelphia, and then wrapping it all up in Cambridge, Massachusetts on October 10th. In Owen's words, he's excited, nervous, but ready to see some new cities and meet some new people. Up 2 spots to song number 4. This is Owen Riegling with Love, Hate, Love. I keep

0: Well, that was our fourth song on the countdown this week. Owen Riegling with Love, Hate, Love.
1: Number three.
0: So if you don't really have the tissue box close by, you might want to, because this next one probably going to get you. A Texas mom named Miranda lost her husband, Reuben, in January of 2025. She made her young son a promise. If Luke Combs came anywhere near Dallas, they'd go together in his dad's memory. When Combs announced his 2027 tour with an opening night in Arlington, she drove to the cemetery, sat down by Reuben's grave in a folding chair, and handed her son a box to open.
2: What is it?
3: Take it.
2: To what?
3: Luke Combs?
2: Yes. He's coming 2 days after me and your daddy's anniversary.
3: Thank you,
0: Mommy. Here was song number three. Up one spot, Luke Combs, Be By You. Got a

0: And that was song number 3 on the countdown this week from Luke Combs, Be By You. So this is it, folks. We are down to the 2 final spots. I have no idea who's going to be number 1. Neither do you right now. But when we return, how about we both find out together?
1: Don't move.
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0: We are back to the final few songs to find out who is going to take that number one spot.
3: Number 2.
0: A month after their Madison Square Garden wedding, details about Taylor Swift's ring is coming out. And the story behind Taylor's is a great one. Her yellow gold wedding band features diamonds that extend halfway around the ring, an eternity ring. But here's the thoughtful detail. The band was custom designed to sit flush against her engagement ring. The design was made to be practical for a musician so she can keep playing piano and guitar without any issues. Down one spot to song number 2. Here now is Taylor Swift with I Knew It, I Knew You.

0: I know it. I'm bad. I do like to keep you on the edge of your seat. Before we get to this week's number one song, I think we do need to go back 1 year ago.
1: Top of the charts 1 year ago, here's last year's leader.
0: Russell Dickerson's Happened to Me started with a dance going viral on TikTok, went to number one here in Canada and in the UK, cracked the top 30 on the all-genre Billboard Hot 100, and went double platinum. The song quietly winks at Cyndi Lauper's Girls Just Wanna Have Fun. Not an interpolation, but a nod that got the original songwriter a writing credit. And then last summer, at a Jonas Brothers concert in Detroit, Russell was pulled on stage to perform it live, which eventually led to an unofficial Jonas Brothers version of the song. It's last year's leader on the Cross Canada Country Countdown.
2: I

0: And that was last year's leader on the country charts with Russell Dickerson, Happened to Me. This is it. We have reached the number one song on the countdown.
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0: Stella Lefty is having the summer of her life, and it just got even bigger. She's making her Grand Ole Opry debut on September 2nd. She posted a childhood photo of herself behind a microphone with an electric guitar and wrote, "It's truly a dream come true to stand on the same stage as so many of my idols. I grew up listening to country music. It was the first genre I fell in love with." Boston has been on the Billboard Hot 100 Top 5 for 17 weeks and has over 330 million streams. And this week, it hits number one on the Cross Canada Country Countdown. On a

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0: From coast to coast, this is the show that brings the country together one song at a time. It's time to count down the 30 biggest songs of the week. 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
1: So before we start off on our Cross Canada Country Countdown this week, we'd like to acknowledge the loss of Dolly Parton. After a brief battle with cancer, the Queen of Country Music has joined her husband, Carl, in the world beyond ours. Dolly once said that she was never able to have children of her own, so she put her motherly energy elsewhere, whether it was with the old man who grew up with her music or the little girl who saw her on TV. She gave all of herself to the fans. She gave kids the gift of reading with her imagination library, and she put her own money into vaccination research during the pandemic and was often called the gift for humanity. We don't know what life will bring in a post-Dolly Parton world, but one thing is never going to change. We will always have her music. So please rest in power, Dolly. We didn't deserve you, but we will always love you.

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1: Braden King is one of the most exciting rising names in Canadian country music right now. But like every artist worth listening to, he put in the work long before anyone was paying attention, playing whatever stage would have him, whenever they'd have him. I mean, he's got a story about one of his earliest gigs that he'll never forget.
2: So many backyards, like just backyard parties where I had to bring my own sound in and just play for people that hired me. But like, I think the craziest one was in Red Deer. It was like a small, tiny cocktail bar that only brings in like acoustic acts. But I had the band on tour with me. So we set up the drum kit like on the floor and we had the rest of us on stage. And it was just this tiny, intimate venue. And it was so fancy. And we're in there playing rock and country. And like, there was like 50 people in there and the room was full. It was so, so cool. It's such an intimate venue. I wouldn't even call that weird. It was just super, super cool.
1: Starting off the countdown at number 30, this is Braden King with We Got Beer.

0: Making its chart debut in spot number 29 this week. That was Luke Combs, Rethink Some Things. And Luke just may pop up again in our countdown down the road.
1: Number 28.
0: Josh Stump's Johnny Walker Back to Me has officially cracked our top 30 this week. And if that title sounds a little familiar, it's because it was our one to watch just a couple of weeks ago. He says this latest track is getting rave reviews from his inner circle, that being his friends and family.
2: I'm so excited to see what everybody thinks because out of all the songs that we recorded so far, and I, you know, show my family and my friends and whatnot, those songs, Johnny Walker is just about everybody's favorite. It's my favorite, I think. So I'm curious to see what everybody else thinks of it, if they feel the same way or not.

0: say so.
1: Climbing up one spot to number 27, that was Dan and Shay with Say So.
2: Number 26.
1: Zach Top just dropped some new music. A double-sided single straight out of the old school playbook. Side A is Good Girls and Cowgirls. Side B is Other Side of Hurtin'. Now for vinyl fans, a 7-inch version drops on September 25th. And a full-length album is expected in the spring. After winning a Grammy for Best Traditional Country Album earlier this year, the bar has been set pretty high for what will come next. Here now in spot number 26, down one spot from last week, Zach Top, South of Sanity. Playing.

0: That was song number 26 this week on The Countdown with Zach Top, South of Sanity. Well, this week, Ella Langley is literally all over The Countdown. And the first of several appearances is coming up right after this.
1: Don't move.
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3: Number 25.
0: Lately, it's been kind of everything Ella, right? Ella Langley has just added a new tattoo to her collection. It's a little bird on a branch, and it was backstage before her sold-out Austin show. And this tattoo is honoring her late grandmother, who was one of the first people to encourage Ella to sing. It's not the first time her grandma's shown up in her music either. The woohoo call she puts in this next song is a direct nod to her grandma. Here with song number 25, up two spots, this is Ella Langley, Loving Life Again.
1: Say-

0: So that was a little bit of Ella now. How about we do a little bit of Ella back, just a little bit?
1: That's how we know them now, but it's not how they started. This is Now and Then.
0: So this one takes us back a couple of years when she teamed up with Riley Green. Riley says the whole thing came together organically out on the road. He heard her demo, thought it needed a second verse, wrote his own part, and that was that. Riley talks about how he came to know Ella and getting to work with her on the song.
2: Yeah, I've been a big fan of Ella Langley for a long time. We met through a mutual friend, and I was kind of in as soon as I heard her voice and her twang and how country she sounded, and also that she loved what I would call traditional country music. And then also she's from Alabama, so I kind of was pulling for her anyway, so I was very fortunate to get her on tour. And You Like You Love Me happened, which is something I don't think any of us had any idea about. I heard the song through our mutual friend, and Ella played it for me some, and I wrote a verse for it, and it just became this giant hit song.
0: This is You Look Like You Love Me.
3: I was all but 22, I think at the time. 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
1: 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Coming up, we have a story about the night Zach John King was supposed to make his Grand Ole Opry debut and why he chose to spend it at home smoking a cigar instead. 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
1: Back in January of this year, a snowstorm forced the Grand Ole Opry to cancel a ticketed show for the first time in its 100-year history. And it happened to be the night Zach John King was set to make his Opry debut. When he found out his family couldn't make the drive-in because of the storm, he made the call himself. If they weren't there, then neither was he. He spent the surprise night off at home instead, cooked steak and pasta, put on some jazz, and went outside to smoke a cigar in the snow. Up three spots to song number 23. Here now is Zach John King with Get to Drinkin'.

0: And Jelly Roll makes his way up the charts one spot this week into spot number 22 with his song, Hands Up.
1: Number 21.
0: Cameron Whitcomb's story is a genuine comeback. He tried out for American Idol back in 2022 and made the top 20. Then he got sent home. So he taught himself guitar and started posting original songs every single day until his audience got big enough that a label finally noticed. He was invited back to this year's Idol finale as a returning artist. Here was song number 21, holding steady in that position. This is Cameron Whitcomb, Kingdom of Fear. I'll show you.

0: counting them down from 30 to 1. It's the Cross Canada Country Countdown. 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
1: 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Huge blocks acted as a built-in deterrent, too heavy for a thief to snatch, but shaped perfectly for a pack horse to haul over the rugged terrain.
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2: There. Now, here's a throwback track that still sounds just as good today as it did when it first came out. The Chicks are giving their album Taking the Long Way a 20th anniversary edition this fall. 5 bonus tracks, including 2 that have never been released, plus a tour where they'll play the whole record from start to finish. That album swept 5 Grammys back in 2007, including Album of the Year. This week, our throwback track is from The Chicks. From the Taking the Long Way album, Everybody Knows.

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1: So whether you're in a pickup truck, on a tractor, or hiding from chores in the garage, we have the soundtrack for your day. Counting down Canada's top 30 songs. I'm your host, Kate Ryan.
0: Number 20.

0: climbing up one spot to number 20. That was the James Barker Band with After Dark.
1: Number 19.
0: Russell Dickerson is a huge wrestling fan, so much so that he dubs his live show WrestleMania. Russell tells us a little bit about it.
2: We got wrestling ropes going across the stage, about back of the stage, and it's like, it's cornered, like diamond, you know, it's square shaped like a wrestling ring, and then all the different intros and outros to songs are all, you know, really like tied into the wrestling theme for WrestleMania. And I don't know, it's just like, it's so fun to just come up with crazy ideas. And my team is just like, yeah, we got you, bro. Let's make it happen.
0: Holding steady in spot number 19, this is Russell Dickerson, Worth Your Wild.

0: And dropping down to spot number 18, that is Sully Burroughs, Put It On Me.
1: Number 17.
0: The 2026 CCMA Awards just announced their second wave of performers, and it's a strong one. Nate Holler, High Valley, the Strombellas are in there. Thelma and James and Tennille Towns have all been added to the lineup. High Valley confirmed the news on their own Instagram, saying they can't wait to play Canada's biggest night of country music. And it all goes down September 19th at SaskTel Center in Saskatoon. Here now, up one spot, to song number 17. This is High Valley with Fools. Oh,

0: And that was song number 17 on the countdown this week from High Valley. Fools.
1: Number 16.
0: Riley Green found a Gibson J45 acoustic guitar for sale on Facebook Marketplace. And instead of sending someone to grab it for him, he just showed up himself. The seller, a regular guy from Panama City Beach, had no idea who was even messaging until Riley Green was standing in front of him. Said it made selling the guitar feel a whole lot better. Up one spot to song number 16. This is Riley Green and Think As You Drunk.

0: 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Don't move.
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0: Jason Aldean has taken five steps down this week with Don't Tell on Me, coming in at number 15.
1: Number 14.
0: Kane Brown's wife, Caitlin, usually joins him on stage for Thank God. But she's been dealing with the flu lately and missed a couple of shows. And at one point, he pulled an 8-year-old fan named Aubrey out of the crowd to sing Caitlin's part instead, telling her, "You are filling big shoes." But I think we can all agree that she did a great job.
2: I like your shoes or your boots, I bet. How old are you?
3: Eight.
2: Nice. All right. Can you hear okay?
3: Yeah.
2: Okay. Here we go.

0: was song number 14 from Kane Brown, Woman.
1: Let's take a break from Countdown the Top 30 and check out one on the rise. Here's one to watch.
0: Tim Hicks has been one of the most reliable voices in Canadian country since 2013, with a stack of gold and platinum records to prove it. The Pilot is the follow-up to his top 10 hit, Going Somewhere, and it's built around one simple idea. Let love be the pilot. Tim says, when I saw a song hit my inbox with the subject line, The Pilot, I was kind of intrigued, to say the least. What could it be about? So I put it on, and boom, I loved it from the get-go. In a world so full of hate, negativity, and evil, just let love be the pilot. This is our one to watch this week, The Pilot.
1: Every Canadian country star started somewhere.
2: 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And this is the Cross Canada Country Countdown.

0: And that was our one to watch this week, The Pilot from Tim Hicks. Coming up, one of country music's most unique artists opens up about his style and why getting dressed every day is as much of an art form as writing music. That's next.
1: Don't move, don't move. More of the Cross Canada Country Countdown coming up right after this.
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0: Now, Shaboozey is one of the most distinctive looking artists in country music right now. And the style is intentional. He treats getting dressed like an art form. In his words, clothes have a story. They're time capsules. Just putting on clothes is like art to me. At the ACM Awards, he scrapped his original white racing jacket at the very last minute and showed up in a full-length black leather duster and cowboy hat, like he just walked through a set of swinging doors. He's been rocking vintage biker jewelry, custom boots, and looks that blur country, hip-hop, and Old West outlaw. There's nobody else in country music who looks like Shaboozey, and that is totally by design. Here now, up three spots, this is Shaboozey with Cowgirl.
10: Girl, shake

0: And that was song number 12 this week. Up two spots, Lainey Wilson with John Mayer, Phone Keys Wallet.
1: Number 11.
0: Tennille Towns has had quite the ride. Juno nominations, CCMA wins, nearly a billion global streams, and now a bold new chapter as an independent artist. But when she was asked about it, she will tell you that the gratitude feels exactly the same as it did when she was playing her first shows in Grand Prairie, Alberta.
2: It just still is, it's a dream to get to do the thing that I really love to do and to get to, like, play shows and build this community of people who want to hear the music. And I'm just so grateful.
0: Making its way up one spot to song number 11. Here now is Tennille Towns with Sunshine's Free.
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4: 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And let's make this school year a safe one for all new and returning students of School District 28.
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7: 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I've got a super cool music video that goes along with it. 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
1: Number 8.
0: Bailey Zimmerman's mom was hospitalized last year and, in his words, almost didn't make it. When she got out, he bought her a house, had the whole thing redone, and surprised her with it on Christmas. He says it's the best gift he's ever been able to give. Here now with song number 8, up 3 spots this week, Bailey Zimmerman with Chevy Silverado. Wow.

0: that's another song making some headway this week on the countdown. Kenny Chesney, Carry On. Song number 7, up 2 spots this week.
1: Number 6.
0: Country music is all over the MTV VMAs this year. Now, Morgan Wallen is up for Artist of the Year alongside Madonna and Sabrina Carpenter, while Ella Langley battles those same names for Song of the Year with Choosing Texas. The Best Country category features Ella Langley, Casey Musgraves, Lainey Wilson, Luke Combs, Shaboozey, Stella Lefty, and Tucker Wetmore. Country music only got its own VMA category for the first time in 2025. And now 1 year later, it has multiple artists competing in the show's biggest categories. The VMAs air September 27th, live from Los Angeles. This week, Morgan Wallen drops down 4 spots with song number 6, Don't We?

0: what we do, don't we?
1: And that was song number 6 from Morgan Wallen, Don't We? Coming up, we will have the top 5 songs as we get closer to finding out who will actually take over the number 1 spot this week.
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1: So what could be better than hearing Ella Langley perform her massive hit, Choosing Texas, live in concert? How about hearing it live in Texas? Here's what it sounded like.
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Back on our countdown yet again for both of these artists. This is Ella Langley with Morgan Wallen. Down two spots to song number 5 with I Can't Love You Anymore.

0: And that was song number 5 from Ella Langley and Morgan Wallen. 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
0: Owen Riegling just made a very big announcement. For the first time ever, he and his band are heading south of the border to headline their own U.S. shows. 8 cities, starting September 24th in Nashville, then on to Atlanta, to Charlotte, Minneapolis, Chicago, Lexington, New York, Philadelphia, and then wrapping it all up in Cambridge, Massachusetts on October 10th. In Owen's words, he's excited, nervous, but ready to see some new cities and meet some new people. Up 2 spots to song number 4. This is Owen Riegling with Love, Hate, Love. I keep

0: Well, that was our fourth song on the countdown this week. Owen Riegling with Love, Hate, Love.
1: Number three.
0: So if you don't really have the tissue box close by, you might want to, because this next one probably going to get you. A Texas mom named Miranda lost her husband, Ruben, in January of 2025. She made her young son a promise. If Luke Combs came anywhere near Dallas, they'd go together in his dad's memory. When Combs announced his 2027 tour with an opening night in Arlington, she drove to the cemetery, sat down by Ruben's grave in a folding chair, and handed her son a box to open.
2: What is it?
3: Ticket?
2: To what?
3: Luke Combs?
2: Yes. He's coming 2 days after me and your daddy's anniversary.
3: Thank you,
0: Mommy. Here was song number three. Up one spot, Luke Combs, Be By You.

0: And that was song number 3 on the countdown this week from Luke Combs, Be By You. So this is it, folks. We are down to the 2 final spots. I have no idea who's going to be number 1. Neither do you right now. But when we return, how about we both find out together?
1: Don't move.
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0: We are back to the final few songs to find out who is going to take that number one spot.
3: Number 2.
0: A month after their Madison Square Garden wedding, details about Taylor Swift's ring is coming out. And the story behind Taylor's is a great one. Her yellow gold wedding band features diamonds that extend halfway around the ring, an eternity ring. But here's the thoughtful detail. The band was custom designed to sit flush against her engagement ring. The design was made to be practical for a musician so she can keep playing piano and guitar without any issues. Down one spot to song number 2. Here now is Taylor Swift with I Knew It, I Knew You.

0: I know it. I'm bad. I do like to keep you on the edge of your seat. Before we get to this week's number one song, I think we do need to go back 1 year ago.
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0: Russell Dickerson's Happen to Me started with a dance going viral on TikTok, went to number one here in Canada and in the UK, cracked the top 30 on the all-genre Billboard Hot 100, and went double platinum. The song quietly winks at Cyndi Lauper's Girls Just Want to Have Fun. Not an interpolation, but a nod that got the original songwriter a writing credit. And then last summer, at a Jonas Brothers concert in Detroit, Russell was pulled on stage to perform it live, which eventually led to an unofficial Jonas Brothers version of the song. It's last year's leader on the Cross Canada Country Countdown.

0: That was last year's leader on the country charts with Russell Dickerson, Happened to Me. This is it. We have reached the number one song on the countdown.
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0: Stella Lefty is having the summer of her life, and it just got even bigger. She's making her Grand Ole Opry debut on September 2nd. She posted a childhood photo of herself behind a microphone with an electric guitar and wrote, "It's truly a dream come true to stand on the same stage as so many of my idols. I grew up listening to country music. It was the first genre I fell in love with." Boston has been on the Billboard Hot 100 Top 5 for 17 weeks and has over 330 million streams. And this week, it hits number one on the Cross Canada Country Countdown. On a

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6: With 2.1 million fish that return on a four-year cycle, the Horsefly River Spawning Channel supports a massive sockeye run. 2.1 million fish. That's a lot of sockeye salmon. When you think about it, that's many times more fish than the Caribou has people and house pets put together.
7: 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First day of class is September 8th. 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And let's make this school year a safe one for all new and returning students of School District 28.
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winter that was, followed by the spring that wasn't. Yeah, neither do we. Summer Sizzles on Caribou Country.

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Second hand from a dealer in Atlanta, I rode up with Daddy when he went there to get her.

0: just an old plywood boat with a 75 Johnson electric choke.
1: 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What am I forgetting? Oh, right. Another hour of today's best country, Caribou Country.

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2: My friend has like several fish.
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4: You guys aren't gonna believe this. There's this one place that has 2.1 million fish.
2: 2.1 million?
5: With 2.1 million fish that return on a four-year cycle, the Horsefly River Spawning Channel supports a massive sockeye run. 2.1 million fish. That's a lot of sockeye salmon. When you think about it, that's many times more fish than the Caribou has people and house pets put together.
6: The Quesnel District Teachers Association would like to welcome back all students for another school year. First day of class is September 8th. Back to school means back to being extra cautious on the roads. In the excitement of seeing their friends and meeting their teachers, students may not see you. 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Take extra care and caution when driving in school zones and residential areas. And let's make this school year a safe one for all new and returning students of School District 28.
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2: Good morning, I'm Dale Taylor. A Quesnel City Councilor took issue with part of a letter about the homeless that was read out at the last meeting. It was read by Mayor Ron Paul and said that it was heard for years that City Council received money for people being brought into Quesnel. Councilor Lorianne Rudenberg urged the mayor specifically to respond to this.
3: And I think people need to hear this from council that that is not true, and they need to hear it from the mayor. Because well, I know I don't see it in the budget. Do you see it in the budget as chair of the finance committee? I don't think you see money in the budget coming in from, sorry. So there you need no to say that to the that, community, no. I believe, Mayor.
2: Mayor Paul confirmed that it was not true and said that he would be contacting Lori Bowden, who authored the letter. It also talked about the same frustrations that many people have expressed in the community, things such as the homeless wandering the downtown area, open drug use, theft, defecating on the streets, and concern about the overall safety of residents. Paul also noted that there would be a public safety and policing meeting in the near future. A pair of cyclists passed through the Caribou to bring awareness to the harms to the environment through birds. Dr. Tim Dobert, a tropical environmentalist, and Leanna Carrier, a Canadian decathlete, are cycling from the Arctic to Patagonia following the migration route of GPS-tagged whimbrels, a journey that is more than 30,000 kilometers. Dr. Dobert says the birds have now been listed as a threatened species by the Convention on Migratory Species.
4: We do know that population declines are around 80 to 90%. In the last 50 years, so a huge drop within our lifetime. They've plummeted by around 90%, and that's really reflecting the fate of a lot of shorebirds in particular, because they utilize those ecosystems, which are also heavily utilized by humans. They're incredibly resilient, but at the same time, they're very vulnerable to our human actions.
2: Dilberts and Carrier have been on their journey for around 25 days and were in Williams Lake at the Scout Island Nature Center Saturday. Three federal by-elections are set for today in BC, Quebec, and Ontario. Two of the ridings are seen as fairly safe Liberal seats, both of which were vacated by former cabinet ministers. The Carney Liberals are holding a slim majority in the House of Commons. Voters are going to the polls in the BC riding of North Vancouver-Capilano and also the Quebec riding of Chicoutimi-Laford and in Ontario's Beaches-East York riding in Toronto. Looking at sports, four divisions of racing held their season end at Williams Lake's Thunder Mountain Speedway Saturday. The results saw Emily Thomas and the Hornets win both mains and had the fastest qualifying time. The Legends division also had a winner sweep the mains, and that was Quesnel's Mikey Garcia. The Bomber Class first main was won by Gordon Bettles and the second by Brett Melville. The non-wing Sprint Car Invitational had one main, and the number one driver was Agassiz's Tyson Cross. He also won the heat and had the fastest qualifying time, and Williams Lake's Corey Price won the dash. All the results here are unofficial until race organizers certify the outcome. The Thunder Mountain Speedway AGM and Awards Night is scheduled for October 17th. Tonight, it's the finale for the Williams Lake Stampede Barrel Racing Series. It'll be at the Stampede Grounds with 56 entries in the open division, plus racers in the Pee-wee Junior and Senior and Futurity and Derby divisions. The racing is to begin at 5:30 tonight, and when the results are finalized, there'll be prizes for the top racers. This series is sanctioned by the BC Barrel Racers Association, and the provincial finals are coming up in Monte Creek, September 17th to 20th. CFL last night, the BC Lions beating the Ottawa Redblacks 45-24. The Lions extended their winning streak to five games as they were led by Xander Horvath, who rushed for 164 yards and four touchdowns. The Redblacks are now 0-11, and going back to last year, have dropped 17 in a row, the longest losing streak of the CFL's modern era. Major League Baseball, Toronto beat Seattle 7-0. Toronto swept the three-game series against Seattle. The Blue Jays, with just 24 games left, begin a nine-game road trip tomorrow at 3:40 in Cleveland. Toronto is a game and a half behind Cleveland for the final wild card spot in the American League. Get news alerts direct to your inbox. 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I'm Dale Taylor.
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6: Good morning. Your weather for the Caribou today. Looks like it's going to be a cloudy one. We're sitting around 11 right now in Quesnel, 12 degrees in Williams Lake. Pretty cloudy overhead. We do have a slight chance of showers in Quesnel this morning, but otherwise we should be hitting a daytime high today around 20 degrees for Quesnel, maybe as warm as 22 for Williams Lake, but that's kind of pushing it right there. Dropping down to about 10 degrees overnight tonight. If we look at the 7-day forecast, yeah, we're going to be hanging around these milder temperatures. And do have a decent chance of showers over the next couple days here.
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It's Luke Bryan right here on Caribou Country. Good morning to you. Yes, it is Monday morning once again, just about 6:14. Hey, move aside, Punxsutawney Phil. We got a new furry meteorologist out there, and he lives right here in the Caribou. We'll talk all about it coming up next. But first, Little Big Town Day Drinking on Caribou Country.

0: It's Russell Dickerson. Happened to me right here on Caribou Country. Good morning to you. It is 6:20 on your Monday morning. And move aside, Punxsutawney Phil. There is a new furry meteorologist in town, and he lives right here in the Caribou. I, of course, am talking about my dog, Igor. Now, first of all, if you don't know who Punxsutawney Phil is, that's the name of the groundhog. You know, for Groundhog Day, they bring him out of the ground if he sees a shadow. It's more or less winter. I can never remember which one. But I have realized that my dog, Igor, is just as good at predicting the end of summer, right? He doesn't see his shadow, but all summer long, my dog, Igor, has been sleeping on top of the covers in bed with me, right? Every night on top of the covers. Last night, this is how I know that summer is basically over. Last night, he did not spend a moment on top of the covers. He immediately went under the covers, spent the entire night there in a warm little burrow. That means, as far as my little meteorologist is concerned, summer is over, fall is here.
1: I mean, I got something to say, you know?
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0: 6:23 on your Monday morning. It is looking cloudy out there. It's probably not going to get much warmer than about 20 degrees today. And we do have a slight chance of some early morning showers here in the Quesnel area. Otherwise, should just be a cloudy day ahead of us. Drop down to about 10 or 11 overnight tonight. And yeah, those mild temperatures look like they're going to stick around for the rest of the week. Here's the Washboard Union. Maybe it's the moonshine on Caribou Country.

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1: Good morning, I'm Dale Taylor. The issue of Quesnel City Council receiving money for homeless people to be dropped off in the community was a hot topic at the last City Council meeting. The accusation was made in a letter from Lori Bowden that was sent to the politicians. It touched a nerve with Councillor Lorianne Rudenberg, who said that it was not true and that they needed to hear it from the mayor. After some prodding, Paul had the following response.
2: That's what I've been doing for the last 2 years. You know, any time that somebody accuses the city of accepting money under the table or over the table, I say, where's your evidence? It's not true.
1: Paul confirmed that he would be contacting Bowden in person, who is the author of the letter. Bowden said that they've lived in Quesnel for 50 years and never had to worry about children going into the downtown area before, something she said she would never allow to happen with their grandchildren now. Youth in Quesnel got some hands-on experience on what goes into becoming an RCMP officer over the weekend as the Quesnel RCMP's annual Kids Camp was held at the Quesnel Rec Center. Constable Joshua Moniz said the kids got to have tours of the police cruisers, saw how some of the equipment is used, and went through their own mini depot training. The constable said one of the best feelings is seeing the kids open up and make new friends and get more comfortable around police officers.
3: That it's really great to be able to kind of create that image that if a kid sees a police officer around town at any point, like we are, you can approach us, you can come talk to us, whether it's if you're in trouble or just to say hi, like we are friendly, we are here. So I think it's really great that they can kind of get that initial experience of meeting us in this type of event.
1: The day ended with a tug of war, which the kids won, and each child got their own personal certificate at the end of the camp. A Vancouver man was traveling through the Nepal-Tibet border region with an expedition team headed to Mount Kailash in Tibet before flash flooding struck on Wednesday. Darren Jacklin said the area where the flooding occurred is busy and many people had nowhere to escape to.
4: But the challenge now is with all the stuff going on with this natural disaster, you know, the thing is we want to help. We want to serve. We want to make a difference. We have no idea how we're going to get back home, and that's not a major priority to us right now. We'll sort that out because the road has been destroyed.
1: Jacklin said buildings were devastated in the flooding, and he said many people are hurting and called on people to come together as a global community to help. Having a look at sports, Thunder Mountain Speedway and Williams Lake held their final day of destruction for the season on Saturday. In the hit-to-pass event, first place went to Gordon Bettles. Second was Harley Asselford, and third was Shane Temple. In the King of the Hill competition, the winner was Tyler Schick with a Ford F-150, and the Smoke Show title was taken by Zach Weeks. This event, plus the racing on Saturday, finished the season, and next year will mark the 70th year of stock car racing in the Lake City. A Caribou female hockey player will be suiting up with the university team this coming season. Trishana Dan, who's from Alkali Lake, south of Williams Lake, has signed with the Thompson Rivers University in Kamloops to play on their women's team. Dan had been playing with Newman University in the Philadelphia area and was also part of Team BC at the National Aboriginal Hockey Championships twice. Major League Baseball yesterday, Toronto beat Seattle 7-0. Max Scherzer pitched 7 shutout innings, allowed just one hit while striking out 10, moving him into 9th place on the Major League Baseball all-time strikeout list. Next up, the Jays are headed to Cleveland for a huge series against the Guardians, who currently hold the final American League wild card spot. Game 1 is tomorrow. Week 13 of the CFL season wrapped up with the BC Lions beating the winless Ottawa Redblacks last night, 45-24. The Lions' Xander Horvath rushed in 4 touchdowns in the win. Get news alerts direct to your inbox. 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I'm Dale Taylor.
5: Thanks, Dale. Your weather for the Caribou this morning. It's cloudy out there right now, sitting around 12 degrees, getting up to a daytime high. Won't be much more warmer than 20 degrees today, and we could have a few light showers in the Quesnel area to start the day today, but otherwise should just be a cloudy one, getting down to about 10 or 11 degrees overnight tonight. And then if we look at the 7-day forecast, we got a couple days in a row here of showers, Tuesday, Wednesday, Thursday, all looking like they could bring some rain. And then maybe drying up into the back half of the week.
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0: New from Kenny Chesney, it's Carry On right here on Caribou Country. Good morning. It's 6:40 on your Monday morning. And, you know, when it comes to things being too close for comfort, there's a different distance for each thing, right? Like, you know, maybe having a bald eagle 15 feet over your head. Maybe that's too close for comfort. Right. there's this viral clip that's been circulating the internet this weekend. There was a rugby game down in South Africa, Cape Town, I believe. And they had this big, massive open air stadium. Right. So big open roof. You can look up at the beautiful sky. 50,000 people in attendance to watch this game. They did a flyover. Right. They had planes fly over the stadium, but they weren't like small military style planes. No, they were big passenger planes, like 747s, which looked like they got a little too close to the roof of the stadium. There was nothing went wrong, but it was a little too close for comfort. And the final reading was 12.5 meters. That's how far above the roof of the stadium one of these planes was. 12 meters. That's too close for comfort when it's a 747, right? I don't know. I probably would have fainted.
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0: 6:44 on your Monday morning. Cloudy out there, probably getting up to about 20 degrees or so today. Could have a light shower to start the day in the Quesnel area, but that's pretty slim chances of that. Otherwise, just going to be a cloudy day. Sully Burrows, Put It On Me, right here on Caribou Country.

0: It's Randy Houser running out of moonlight right here on Caribou Country, just about 6:50 on your Monday morning. And if you have like an odd interest, if you got something you're passionate about in this world that maybe doesn't make sense to other people, I would encourage you to follow your passion, because I found out this weekend that there are such things as table setting competitions. That's right. Table setting competitions, like, you know, perfectly laying out the tablecloth and then putting out the placemat so it's the perfect distance completely. You know, it's 3 centimeters from the edge of the table on the left side. It's 3 centimeters from the edge of the table on the right side. The plate directly in the middle of the placemat, the cutlery perfectly in place, the napkin, the centerpiece. There are table setting competitions. So whatever you're into, you know, you like, I don't know, measuring logs? I'm sure there's a competition for that somewhere. Stick with your passion.
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1: Good morning, I'm Dale Taylor. A Quesnel City Councilor took issue with part of a letter about the homeless that was read out at the last meeting. It was read by Mayor Ron Paul and said that it was heard for years that City Council received money for people being brought into Quesnel. Councilor Lorianne Rudenberg urged the mayor specifically to respond to this.
2: And I think people need to hear this from council that that is not true, and they need to hear it from the mayor. Because I know I don't see it in the budget. Do you see it in the budget as chair of the finance committee? I don't think you see money in the budget coming in from, So you need to say that to the community, I believe, mayor.
1: Mayor Paul confirmed that it was not true and said that he would be contacting Lori Bowden, who authored the letter. It also talked about the same frustrations that many people have expressed in the community, things such as the homeless wandering the downtown area, open drug use, theft, defecating on the streets, and concern about the overall safety of residents. Paul also noted that there would be a public safety and policing meeting in the near future. A pair of cyclists passed through the Caribou to bring awareness to the harms to the environment through birds. Dr. Tim Dobert, a tropical environmentalist, and Leanna Carrier, a Canadian decathlete, are cycling from the Arctic to Patagonia following the migration route of GPS-tagged whimbrels, a journey that is more than 30,000 kilometers. Dr. Dobert says the birds have now been listed as a threatened species by the Convention on Migratory Species.
3: We do know that population declines are around 80 to 90% in the last 50 years, so a huge drop within our lifetime. They've plummeted by around 90%, and that's really reflecting the fate of a lot of shorebirds in particular, because they utilize those ecosystems, which are also heavily utilized by humans. They're incredibly resilient, but at the same time, they're very vulnerable to our human actions.
1: Dilberts and Carrier have been on their journey for around 25 days and were in Williams Lake at the Scout Island Nature Center Saturday. Three federal by-elections are set for today in BC, Quebec, and Ontario. Two of the ridings are seen as fairly safe Liberal seats, both of which were vacated by former cabinet ministers. The Carney Liberals are holding a slim majority in the House of Commons. Voters are going to the polls in the BC riding of North Vancouver-Capilano and also the Quebec riding of Chicoutimi-Laford and in Ontario's Beaches-East York riding in Toronto. Looking at sports, four divisions of racing held their season end at Williams Lake's Thunder Mountain Speedway Saturday. The results saw Emily Thomas and the Hornets win both mains and had the fastest qualifying time. The Legends division also had a winner sweep the mains, and that was Quesnel's Mikey Garcia. The Bomber Class first main was won by Gordon Battles and the second by Brett Melville. The non-wing sprint car invitational had one main, and the number one driver was Agassiz's Tyson Cross. He also won the heat and had the fastest qualifying time, and Williams Lake's Corey Price won the dash. All the results here are unofficial until race organizers certify the outcome. The Thunder Mountain Speedway AGM and Awards Night is scheduled for October 17th. Tonight, it's the finale for the Williams Lake Stampede Barrel Racing Series. It'll be at the Stampede Grounds with 56 entries in the open division, plus racers in the Peewee Junior and Senior and Futurity and Derby divisions. The racing is to begin at 5:30 tonight, and when the results are finalized, there'll be prizes for the top racers. This series is sanctioned by the BC Barrel Racers Association, and the provincial finals are coming up in Monte Creek, September 17th to 20th. CFL last night, the BC Lions beating the Ottawa Redblacks 45-24. The Lions extended their winning streak to five games as they were led by Xander Horvath, who rushed for 164 yards and four touchdowns. The Redblacks are now 0-11, and going back to last year, have dropped 17 in a row, the longest losing streak of the CFL's modern era. Major League Baseball, Toronto beat Seattle 7-0. Toronto swept the three-game series against Seattle. The Blue Jays, with just 24 games left, begin a nine-game road trip tomorrow at 3:40 in Cleveland. Toronto is a game and a half behind Cleveland for the final wild card spot in the American League. Get news alerts direct to your inbox. 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I'm Dale Taylor.
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5: Good morning. Your weather for the Caribou today. We are sitting around 12 degrees right now. Cloudy skies overhead, and it looks like we could have some morning showers on the way in the Quesnel area. The hour-by-hour forecast has updated. Looks like between 8 and 10 a.m. we could be seeing a little bit of rain to start our day. Once that's over, though, daytime high just in the low 20s, 20 to 22 degrees, mostly cloudy, and we'll drop down to 10 or 11 overnight tonight.
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0: Zach Brown Band, same boat right here on Caribou Country. Good morning to you. I got to say, my wife had a very eventful weekend, and it all kicked off Friday afternoon as soon as I got home from work. We'll talk about it coming up next. First, though, it's Tony Stevens Whiskey in Colorado right here on Caribou Country.
1: One

0: take it back.
1: Jake Owen, I was Jack, you were Diane, right here on Caribou Country. 7:18 on your Monday morning. And yes, my wife had a very eventful weekend, and it all started when I got home from work on Friday afternoon. I get home from work, and I see that my wife's car is gone. So I'm like, okay, my wife, her friend, and my daughter, they're out doing something. I get inside, I say hi to my dogs, and I figure I'll take a nap, right? I get upstairs, I'm just getting settled for a nap, and then my dogs start going crazy, like crazier than usual. And so I head downstairs to see what the issue is, and my wife is standing outside our front door with a dog who I have never seen before on a leash. And so I shuffle my dogs to the side. I get out front and I go, we didn't get a new dog, did we? And my wife's like, I found this dog at the park. And I'm like, okay. And she basically got it on leash so that she could control it while she found the owner on Facebook. So they take it back down to where they found it. They found the owner on Facebook, reunited the dog with its owner. You think that's where it ends? It doesn't. Saturday evening, my wife, her friend, and my daughter, they leave to go out for dinner. They're going to Mr. Mike's, and I stay home with our two dogs. And I figure, oh, you know what? I've had a big day. I'm going to crush a little nap while the girls are out. So I go to sleep, and I wake up about an hour or so later. It's like 8 o'clock. It's like almost 2 hours since the girls went for dinner, and they're still not back. And I'm like, man, that's wild. And they come home. Why were they late? Because they found another dog. They found a second dog that was out and running around, and that's why they were delayed. They were reuniting yet another dog with its owner. And then sure enough, yesterday, my wife walked out the front door and saw just a random dog walking down our street. Luckily, though, the owners were just like 20 feet behind it.
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5: 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Grades 1 to 8 and grade 10 start Wednesday, September 9th for a half day. Grades 8 and 10 will attend for orientation. Morning buses will run on schedule but will arrive home 3 hours earlier than usual. Full day attendance for grades 1 to 12 will begin Thursday, September 10th. 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More at sd28.bc.ca.
6: The Quesnel District Teachers Association would like to welcome back all students for another school year. 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
1: Just about 7:22 on your Monday morning. Cloudy out there today. Daytime high looking like 20, maybe 21 degrees. We do have a slight chance of showers as we move through the morning here in Quesnel, but otherwise should just be a gray and cloudy day. Gord Bamford leading the way to the 7:30 news with Day Job right here on Caribou Country.

stop, but it's almost 2 o'clock. Your blue eyes locked on mine. I don't wanna say goodbye. I like the way we talk, so we should take a walk and talk about the things you like. Anything you wanna say, girl.

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1: Good morning, I'm Dale Taylor. The issue of Quesnel City Council receiving money for homeless people to be dropped off in the community was a hot topic at the last City Council meeting. The accusation was made in a letter from Lori Bowden that was sent to the politicians. It touched a nerve with Councillor Lorianne Rudenberg, who said that it was not true and that they needed to hear it from the mayor. After some prodding, Paul had the following response.
2: That's what I've been doing for the last 2 years. You know, any time that somebody accuses the city of accepting money under the table or over the table, I say, where's your evidence? It's not true.
1: Paul confirmed that he would be contacting Bowden in person, who is the author of the letter. Bowden said that they've lived in Quesnel for 50 years and never had to worry about children going into the downtown area before, something she said she would never allow to happen with their grandchildren now. Youth in Quesnel got some hands-on experience on what goes into becoming an RCMP officer over the weekend as the Quesnel RCMP's annual Kids Camp was held at the Quesnel Rec Center. Constable Joshua Moniz said the kids got to have tours of the police cruisers, saw how some of the equipment is used, and went through their own mini depot training. The constable said one of the best feelings is seeing the kids open up and make new friends and get more comfortable around police officers.
3: That it's really great to be able to kind of create that image that if a kid sees a police officer around town at any point, like we are, you can approach us, you can come talk to us, whether it's if you're in trouble or just to say hi, like we are friendly, we are here. So I think it's really great that they can kind of get that initial experience of meeting us in this type of event.
1: The day ended with a tug of war, which the kids won, and each child got their own personal certificate at the end of the camp. A Vancouver man was traveling through the Nepal-Tibet border region with an expedition team headed to Mount Kailash in Tibet before flash flooding struck on Wednesday. Darren Jacklin said the area where the flooding occurred is busy and many people had nowhere to escape to.
4: But the challenge now is with all the stuff going on with this natural disaster, you know, the thing is we want to help. We want to serve. We want to make a difference. We have no idea how we're going to get back home. And that's not a major priority to us right now. We'll sort that out because the road has been destroyed.
1: Jacklin said buildings were devastated in the flooding and he said many people are hurting and called on people to come together as a global community to help. Having a look at sports, Thunder Mountain Speedway and Williams Lake held their final day of destruction for the season on Saturday. In the hit-to-pass event, first place went to Gordon Bettles. Second was Harley Asselford, and third was Shane Temple. In the King of the Hill competition, the winner was Tyler Schick with a Ford F-150, and the Smoke Show title was taken by Zach Weeks. This event, plus the racing on Saturday, finished the season, and next year will mark the 70th year of stock car racing in the Lake City. A Caribou female hockey player will be suiting up with the university team this coming season. Trishana Dan, who's from Alkali Lake, south of Williams Lake, has signed with the Thompson Rivers University in Kamloops to play on their women's team. Dan had been playing with Newman University in the Philadelphia area and was also part of Team BC at the National Aboriginal Hockey Championships twice. Major League Baseball yesterday, Toronto beat Seattle 7-0. Max Scherzer pitched 7 shutout innings, allowed just one hit while striking out 10, moving him into 9th place on the Major League Baseball all-time strikeout list. Next up, the Jays are headed to Cleveland for a huge series against the Guardians, who currently hold the final American League wild card spot. Game 1 is tomorrow. Week 13 of the CFL season wrapped up with the BC Lions beating the winless Ottawa Redblacks last night, 45-24. The Lions' Xander Horvath rushed in 4 touchdowns in the win. Get news alerts direct to your inbox. Sign up at MyCaribouNow.com. I'm Dale Taylor.
5: Thanks, Dale. Your weather for the Caribou this morning. We are sitting around 12 degrees right now in Quesnel, 11 in Williams Lake. Daytime high looking like 20 degrees for Quesnel, maybe 22 for Williams Lake. And we could have some early morning showers here in the Quesnel area. Have to just wait and see if or when those start up. Dropping down to 10 or 11 overnight tonight. And we're probably going to have some rain on the way for the next couple of days.
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0: Brothers Osborne all night right here on Caribou Country. Good morning. It's 7:40 on your Monday. And did you have a good weekend? I did. I set out to accomplish a bunch of things this weekend, and I did some of them. One of the things that I was hoping to do this weekend that I did accomplish, me and the fam made it out to Barkerville for our annual pilgrimage. Had a great time. It's fantastic. We went on Saturday. There was a torrential downpour kind of like halfway through our visit, but that didn't ruin it. I thought that was super cool seeing the rain hit Barkerville and like seeing the water kind of forming those little rivers running down the dirt road there. Fascinating to see that. And I got a tin coffee cup. You know, they like sell those souvenir tin cups. And you get free refills. You can talk me into just about anything if free refills are involved. So got myself a tin coffee cup, brought that home as a souvenir. Me and my daughter went and saw the show at the Theater Royal, which was fantastic. They got some, it's always interesting to see what the performers bring, right? Because when they hire new performers, like maybe they play different instruments. So there was one point where they had a guy who had like a stand-up bass. And they had a washboard and guitar and a banjo and all sorts of things. It was a real, real toe-tapping good time.
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0: Just about 7:44 on your Monday morning. We are going to talk hockey coming up next. WHL preseason game coming to Quesnel, middle of September. First, we got Dallas Smith. Good Time Goes on Caribou Country.

0: It's Carrie Underwood before he cheats right here on Caribou Country. Looks like we are getting a few early morning showers here in the Quesnel area. I can see some raindrops on the window outside the studio here. We got to talk about hockey right now, specifically the WHL preseason game. It is coming to Quesnel on Saturday, September 12th. That's right. Mark your calendars. Great way to finish off the first week of school, right? Kids are going back to school, what, on like Thursday, right? Thursday the 10th. That's their first real day of school. Then the Friday, and then boom, Saturday, WHL preseason game. We got the Prince George Cougars and the Kamloops Blazers coming into town. I think puck drops at 5 p.m. Love it. Love some early entertainment. My bedtime is 8 o'clock, so I can't stay up too late. It's going to be a real good time. They've been doing this the last couple of years. They always pack out the West Fraser Center. If you want to score yourself a pair of tickets, why don't you give me a call in studio right now, 992-5554 in Quesnel or 392-2933 in Williams Lake.
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4: 7:53 on your Monday morning. We've hooked Terry up with a pair of tickets to the WHL preseason game. The Cougars and the Kamloops Blazers going to be in town on Saturday, September 12th. Heading off towards our 8 o'clock news, we got a Tim Hicks song, new song after this. But right now, it's Emerson Drive. She's My Kind of Crazy on Caribou Country.

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1: Good morning, I'm Dale Taylor. A Quesnel City Councilor took issue with part of a letter about the homeless that was read out at the last meeting. It was read by Mayor Ron Paul and said that it was heard for years that City Council received money for people being brought into Quesnel. Councilor Lorianne Rudenberg urged the mayor specifically to respond to this.
2: And I think people need to hear this from council that that is not true, and they need to hear it from the mayor. Because I know I don't see it in the budget. Do you see it in the budget as chair of the finance committee? I don't think you see money in the budget coming in from, So you need to say that to the community, I believe, mayor.
1: Mayor Paul confirmed that it was not true and said that he would be contacting Lori Bowden, who authored the letter. It also talked about the same frustrations that many people have expressed in the community, things such as the homeless wandering the downtown area, open drug use, theft, defecating on the streets, and concern about the overall safety of residents. Paul also noted that there would be a public safety and policing meeting in the near future. A pair of cyclists passed through the Caribou to bring awareness to the harms to the environment through birds. Dr. Tim Dobert, a tropical environmentalist, and Leanna Carrier, a Canadian decathlete, are cycling from the Arctic to Patagonia following the migration route of GPS-tagged whimbrels, a journey that is more than 30,000 kilometers. Dr. Dobert says the birds have now been listed as a threatened species by the Convention on Migratory Species.
3: We do know that population declines are around 80 to 90% in the last 50 years, so a huge drop within our lifetime. They've plummeted by around 90%, and that's really reflecting the fate of a lot of shorebirds in particular, because they utilize those ecosystems, which are also heavily utilized by humans. They're incredibly resilient, but at the same time, they're very vulnerable to our human actions.
1: Dilberts and Carrier have been on their journey for around 25 days and were in Williams Lake at the Scout Island Nature Center Saturday. Three federal by-elections are set for today in BC, Quebec, and Ontario. Two of the ridings are seen as fairly safe Liberal seats, both of which were vacated by former cabinet ministers. The Carney Liberals are holding a slim majority in the House of Commons. Voters are going to the polls in the BC riding of North Vancouver-Capilano and also the Quebec riding of Chicoutimi-Laford and in Ontario's Beaches-East York riding in Toronto. Looking at sports, four divisions of racing held their season end at Williams Lake's Thunder Mountain Speedway Saturday. The results saw Emily Thomas and the Hornets win both mains and had the fastest qualifying time. The Legends division also had a winner sweep the mains, and that was Quesnel's Mikey Garcia. The Bomber Class first main was won by Gordon Battles and the second by Brett Melville. The non-wing sprint car invitational had one main, and the number one driver was Agassiz's Tyson Cross. He also won the heat and had the fastest qualifying time, and Williams Lake's Corey Price won the dash. All the results here are unofficial until race organizers certify the outcome. The Thunder Mountain Speedway AGM and Awards Night is scheduled for October 17th. Tonight, it's the finale for the Williams Lake Stampede Barrel Racing Series. It'll be at the Stampede Grounds with 56 entries in the open division, plus racers in the Peewee Junior and Senior and Futurity and Derby divisions. The racing is to begin at 5:30 tonight, and when the results are finalized, there'll be prizes for the top racers. This series is sanctioned by the BC Barrel Racers Association, and the provincial finals are coming up in Monte Creek, September 17th to 20th. CFL last night, the BC Lions beating the Ottawa Redblacks 45-24. The Lions extended their winning streak to five games as they were led by Xander Horvath, who rushed for 164 yards and four touchdowns. The Redblacks are now 0-11, and going back to last year, have dropped 17 in a row, the longest losing streak of the CFL's modern era. Major League Baseball, Toronto beat Seattle 7-0. Toronto swept the three-game series against Seattle. The Blue Jays, with just 24 games left, begin a nine-game road trip tomorrow at 3:40 in Cleveland. Toronto is a game and a half behind Cleveland for the final wild card spot in the American League. Get news alerts direct to your inbox. 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I'm Dale Taylor.
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5: Your weather for the Caribou this morning, 13 degrees right now. Cloudy skies in Quesnel and a few light showers this morning. 12 degrees and cloudy right now in Williams Lake. Our daytime high today, we're getting up to about 20 in Quesnel, maybe 22 for Williams Lake. Drop down to about 10 or 11 overnight tonight. Once we get these morning showers out of the way, we should have a dry rest of the day ahead of us. But the showers return because Tuesday, Wednesday, Thursday, that is what we see in the forecast.
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Ella Langley and Morgan Wallen, I Can't Love You Anymore, right here on Caribou Country. Good morning to ya. Well, it's time to find out who won week number 8 of 8 weeks of summer, that $1,000 cash prize. That winning phone call coming up next. First, it's Aaron Pritchett, Worth a Shot on Caribou Country.

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1: Hi, can I speak to Brendan?
0: Speaking.
1: Brendan, it's Carol Gass calling from Country 97 FM. How are you?
0: I'm doing good.
1: What are you doing?
0: Nothing at the moment.
1: Did you have a nice weekend?
0: Yes.
1: What did you do?
0: Not much. It's been kind of raining some of the time.
1: Yeah, it's definitely been kind of raining for most of the time, for sure. Brendan, you put your name in the draw for the 8th week of the 8 Weeks of Summer, brought to you by Prince George Toyota and Country 97 yeah. FM. Do you remember what the prize is for the 8 Weeks of Summer, week 8?
0: Cash.
1: $1,000 cash and a PWB prize pack.
0: No.
1: Yes.
0: Did I win?
1: That's why I'm calling, my friend.
0: I'll come pick it up.
1: Whoa, Brendan. You got to tell me what you're going to do with that money.
0: Oh, I'll use it for my trip I'm going on.
1: What trip are you going on?
0: I'm going down to Armstrong today.
1: Today? Holy macaroni. What are you going to do in Armstrong?
0: A lot of things. I'm going to the IPE. Oh, going to go see the Trailer Park Boys.
1: Oh, no kidding. Well, that's fun. Okay, well, listen, you have a fantastic time with all our best from everyone here at Country 97 FM.
0: Okay.
2: He's going to see the Trailer Park Boys. That's my impression of Bubbles, if anybody wondered if I can do impressions. Congratulations to Brendan, $1,000 richer. It should have been me.
3: 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Labor Day is a reminder that generations of workers organized and fought for the rights workers have today. This summer, 60,000 nurses across British Columbia took lawful job action during the longest nursing strike in our province's history. During this time, nearly 6,000 nurses reported intimidation and harassment from their employers, including threats of discipline. Labor Day reminds us that workers' rights are won through struggle and that every generation has a responsibility to defend them. To every nurse who courageously showed up for one another on behalf of our patients, and to the labor allies and members of the public who joined us in solidarity, thank you.
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2: 8:23 on your Monday morning, gray skies overhead, and yes, we have experienced some early morning showers here in Quesnel, probably going to continue for the next hour or so. Then we'll just have a gray day on our hands. 20, that's our daytime high in Quesnel today, 22 in Williams Lake. Back into it with Jade Eagleson right now. 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
1: Good morning, I'm Dale Taylor. The issue of Quesnel City Council receiving money for homeless people to be dropped off in the community was a hot topic at the last City Council meeting. The accusation was made in a letter from Lori Bowden that was sent to the politicians. It touched a nerve with Councillor Lorianne Rudenberg, who said that it was not true and that they needed to hear it from the mayor. After some prodding, Paul had the following response.
2: That's what I've been doing for the last 2 years. You know, anytime that somebody accuses the city of accepting money under the table or over the table, I say, where's your evidence? It's not true.
1: Paul confirmed that he would be contacting Bowden in person, who is the author of the letter. Bowden said that they've lived in Quesnel for 50 years and never had to worry about children going into the downtown area before, something she said she would never allow to happen with their grandchildren now. Youth in Quesnel got some hands-on experience on what goes into becoming an RCMP officer over the weekend as the Quesnel RCMP's annual Kids Camp was held at the Quesnel Rec Center. Constable Joshua Mones said the kids got to have tours of the police cruisers, saw how some of the equipment is used, and went through their own mini depot training. The constable said one of the best feelings is seeing the kids open up and make new friends and get more comfortable around police officers.
3: That it's really great to be able to kind of create that image that if a kid sees a police officer around town at any point, like we are, you can approach us, you can come talk to us, whether it's if you're in trouble or just to say hi, like we are friendly, we are here. So I think it's really great that they can kind of get that initial experience of meeting us in this type of event.
1: The day ended with a tug of war, which the kids won, and each child got their own personal certificate at the end of the camp. A Vancouver man was traveling through the Nepal-Tibet border region with an expedition team headed to Mount Kailash in Tibet before flash flooding struck on Wednesday. Darren Jacklin said the area where the flooding occurred is busy and many people had nowhere to escape to.
4: But the challenge now is with all the stuff going on with this natural disaster, you know, the thing is we want to help. We want to serve. We want to make a difference. We have no idea how we're going to get back home, and that's not a major priority to us right now. We'll sort that out because the road has been destroyed.
1: Jacklin said buildings were devastated in the flooding, and he said many people are hurting and called on people to come together as a global community to help. Having a look at sports, Thunder Mountain Speedway and Williams Lake held their final day of destruction for the season on Saturday. In the hit-to-pass event, first place went to Gordon Bettles. Second was Harley Asselford, and third was Shane Temple. In the King of the Hill competition, the winner was Tyler Schick with a Ford F-150, and the Smoke Show title was taken by Zach Weeks. This event, plus the racing on Saturday, finished the season, and next year will mark the 70th year of stock car racing in the Lake City. A Caribou female hockey player will be suiting up with the university team this coming season. Trishana Dan, who's from Alkali Lake, south of Williams Lake, has signed with the Thompson Rivers University in Kamloops to play on their women's team. Dan had been playing with Newman University in the Philadelphia area and was also part of Team BC at the National Aboriginal Hockey Championships twice. Major League Baseball yesterday, Toronto beat Seattle 7-0. Max Scherzer pitched 7 shutout innings, allowed just one hit while striking out 10, moving him into 9th place on the Major League Baseball all-time strikeout list. Next up, the Jays are headed to Cleveland for a huge series against the Guardians, who currently hold the final American League wildcard spot. Game 1 is tomorrow. Week 13 of the CFL season wrapped up with the BC Lions beating the winless Ottawa Redblacks last night, 45-24. The Lions' Xander Horvath rushed in 4 touchdowns in the win. Get news alerts direct to your inbox. 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I'm Dale Taylor.
5: Thanks, Dale. Your weather for the Caribou today. We are still sitting around 13 degrees or so. We've had some early morning showers in the Quesnel area. Going to be a cloudy day, getting up to about 20 in Quesnel, maybe up to 22 for Williams Lake. And overnight tonight, dropping down to about 10 or 11 degrees. We are probably expecting some showers over the next couple days, Tuesday, Wednesday, Thursday, all looking like they could potentially be on the wet side. And we should dry up just in time for the weekend.
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0: It's Zach Top. I never lie right here on Caribou Country. Good morning to you. Just about 8:41 on your Monday morning. And I would be lying if I didn't say that I am pretty excited for fall and winter. I know a lot of people love summer, so this is not a popular opinion. But there is something about summer that just kind of, I don't know, doesn't do it for me. And I think it's the food. Summer food, you know, yes, we get corn on the cob, which I love, but there's lots of, like, you know, salads and cold things. I like a real hot, stick-to-your-ribs kind of meal. I am looking forward to more stews in my life. There's not enough summer stews, you know? Summer's always like, oh, we'll just cook up a little chicken and we'll have a nice salad with it. No. I want a big pot of brown goo that is just full of meat and carrots and potatoes, and I'll eat that for the next week.
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6: Gold remains hidden between Cache Creek and Ashcroft. A wounded robber vanished after he fled into the brush. His horse was found by the Thompson River, but the gold was gone. Miners got creative with how they moved their wealth. They cast their gold into solid 300-pound bullet shapes. 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
0: 8:44 on your Monday morning. We've got a few early morning showers here in the Quesnel area. Daytime high up about 20 degrees today in Quesnel, 23 potentially for Williams Lake. And it's going to stay cloudy even once the showers are gone. Here's Darius Rucker, Wagon Wheel.

It's Sam Hunt with Country House right here on Caribou Country. Good morning to you. We got mud drags in the South Caribou this weekend. Had to be rescheduled because of the crazy wildfire season that we had this year. But 100 Mile Horsepower Ranch, they are welcoming the mud drags this weekend, Friday to Sunday. Going to be a real

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6: All right, it is just about 8:55 on your Monday morning. Still looking cloudy out there. A bit of a wet start to the day in Quesnel, but that's going to dry up sooner or later, and we'll just have a cloudy day on our hands. Heading off towards our 9 o'clock news, we got Jess Muskaluk halfway home on Caribou Country.

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1: Good morning, I'm Dale Taylor. A Quesnel City Councilor took issue with part of a letter about the homeless that was read out at the last meeting. It was read by Mayor Ron Paul and said that it was heard for years that City Council received money for people being brought into Quesnel. Councilor Lorianne Rudenberg urged the mayor specifically to respond to this.
2: And I think people need to hear this from council that that is not true, and they need to hear it from the mayor. Because I know I don't see it in the budget. Do you see it in the budget as chair of the finance committee? I don't think you see money in the budget coming in from, you need to say that to the community, I believe, mayor.
1: Mayor Paul confirmed that it was not true and said that he would be contacting Lori Bowden, who authored the letter. It also talked about the same frustrations that many people have expressed in the community, things such as the homeless wandering the downtown area, open drug use, theft, defecating on the streets, and concern about the overall safety of residents. Paul also noted that there would be a public safety and policing meeting in the near future. A pair of cyclists passed through the Caribou to bring awareness to the harms to the environment through birds. Dr. Tim Dobert, a tropical environmentalist, and Leanna Carrier, a Canadian decathlete, are cycling from the Arctic to Patagonia following the migration route of GPS-tagged whimbrels, a journey that is more than 30,000 kilometers. Dr. Dobert says the birds have now been listed as a threatened species by the Convention on Migratory Species.
3: We do know that population declines are around 80 to 90%. In the last 50 years, so a huge drop within our lifetime. They've plummeted by around 90%, and that's really reflecting the fate of a lot of shorebirds in particular, because they utilize those ecosystems, which are also heavily utilized by humans. They're incredibly resilient, but at the same time, they're very vulnerable to our human actions.
1: Dilberts and Carrier have been on their journey for around 25 days and were in Williams Lake at the Scout Island Nature Center Saturday. Three federal by-elections are set for today in BC, Quebec, and Ontario. Two of the ridings are seen as fairly safe Liberal seats, both of which were vacated by former cabinet ministers. The Carney Liberals are holding a slim majority in the House of Commons. Voters are going to the polls in the BC riding of North Vancouver-Capilano and also the Quebec riding of Chicoutimi-Laford and in Ontario's Beaches-East York riding in Toronto. Looking at sports, four divisions of racing held their season end at Williams Lake's Thunder Mountain Speedway Saturday. The results saw Emily Thomas and the Hornets win both mains and had the fastest qualifying time. The Legends division also had a winner sweep the mains, and that was Quesnel's Mikey Garcia. The Bomber Class first main was won by Gordon Battles and the second by Brett Melville. The non-wing Sprint Car Invitational had one main, and the number one driver was Agassiz's Tyson Cross. He also won the heat and had the fastest qualifying time, and Williams Lake's Corey Price won the dash. All the results here are unofficial until race organizers certify the outcome. The Thunder Mountain Speedway AGM and Awards Night is scheduled for October 17th. Tonight, it's the finale for the Williams Lake Stampede Barrel Racing Series. It'll be at the Stampede Grounds with 56 entries in the open division, plus racers in the Peewee Junior and Senior and Futurity and Derby divisions. The racing is to begin at 5:30 tonight, and when the results are finalized, there'll be prizes for the top racers. This series is sanctioned by the BC Barrel Racers Association, and the provincial finals are coming up in Monte Creek September 17th to 20th. CFL last night, the BC Lions beating the Ottawa Redblacks 45-24. The Lions extended their winning streak to five games as they were led by Xander Horvath, who rushed for 164 yards and four touchdowns. The Redblacks are now 0-11, and going back to last year, have dropped 17 in a row, the longest losing streak of the CFL's modern era. Major League Baseball, Toronto beat Seattle 7-0. Toronto swept the three-game series against Seattle. The Blue Jays, with just 24 games left, begin a nine-game road trip tomorrow at 3:40 in Cleveland. Toronto is a game and a half behind Cleveland for the final wild card spot in the American League. Get news alerts direct to your inbox. 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I'm Dale Taylor.
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5: Good morning. Your weather for the Caribou today. It is 14 degrees right now in Quesnel and Williams Lake. It's cloudy overhead, and we are getting some early morning showers here in the Quesnel area. That should wrap up in the next hour or so. And then it's just going to be a mostly cloudy day. Our daytime high today looking like 20 degrees in Quesnel, maybe 22 or 23 in Williams Lake. We'll drop down to 10 or 11 overnight tonight, and then we should probably have a few days of showers ahead of us tomorrow, Wednesday, and Thursday, all looking like they could potentially be wet, and then we should dry up as we move towards the weekend.
6: The official soundtrack of The Mill, and The Mill. Another hour of today's best country, Caribou Country.

Kane Brown with Woman right here on Caribou Country. Good morning to you. It is 9:13 on your Monday morning. And I got to say, I am one step closer to being bilingual. We're going to talk about it coming up next. I'll tell you all the different things that I learned this weekend. First, though, we got Paul Brandt, Small Towns, Big Dreams on Caribou Country.

0: Tyler Joe Miller under the influence right here on Caribou Country. Good morning to you. It's 9:20 on your Monday morning. And yes, me and the fam, we went to Barkerville this weekend. And the highlight for me, I had so much fun going to the Chinese schoolhouse. It was, we'd never done that before. That's one of the, you know, every time you go to Barkerville, you explore something different. We went, my daughter and I went to the Chinese schoolhouse and we learned how to say some things in Mandarin, which was very, very fun. I know how to introduce myself in Mandarin now. You ready for this? Ni hao, that's hello. Wo shi, Kyle Bottom. Yeah, that was me saying, hello, I am Kyle Bottom in Mandarin. Felt pretty good. We also, we got to do like the calligraphy with the brush pen, right? It's like a paintbrush, but it's just for ink. And holy smokes, if you thought operating chopsticks properly was difficult, get ready for calligraphy because it is on a whole different level. Yeah, incredible time. We had so much fun and it was definitely a highlight of the trip. Big shout out to our substitute teacher, Sung Fu Lin, who did a great job handling a class full of students, teaching us calligraphy, teaching us how to say all sorts of great stuff in Mandarin. You know what I have to say to that? I have to say, xie xie. That means thank you.
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0: Just about 9:24 on your Monday morning. It's looking pretty gray out there. We've had a wet start to the day in Quesnel, but that should peter out in the next little bit if it hasn't stopped already. Should be about 20 degrees today in Quesnel, 22 in Williams Lake, and we are expecting it just to stay cloudy, dropping down to about 10 or 11 overnight tonight, and it's going to be rainy the next couple days as well. Here's Eric Church, Drinking My Hand.

Cody Johnson, his latest, The Fall, right here on Caribou Country. 9:30 on your Monday morning. I had a lot of big plans this weekend, but not everything went according to plan. I'll tell you exactly where things went off the rails coming up next. First, it's Sean Austin with Slip.

0: It's Chris Jansen. Buy me a boat right here on Caribou Country. Good morning to you. Yeah, I had a lot of big plans this weekend. Some we accomplished. We made it out to Barkerville. But the other thing I was really looking forward to this weekend didn't wind up working out. I really wanted to go see Coyote versus Acme at the Carib Theater. This is for anybody who grew up on Looney Tunes. You know Wile E. Coyote. He never catches the Roadrunner because everything he buys from the Acme Corporation always backfires and winds up hurting him instead of catching the Roadrunner. Well, this is a hilarious, I mean, I haven't seen it, so I think it's hilarious. But the concept is very funny. It's a movie where Wile E. Coyote sues the Acme Corporation because all their products are faulty. And I think that is a genius idea. It looks super funny. I could not convince my daughter to go see it with me yesterday because I think, first of all, she hasn't seen any Looney Tunes stuff. She doesn't even know who Bugs Bunny is. So, you know, for Wile E. Coyote, that's a big sell right there. And also, like, it's a comedy that's a lot of it takes place in a courtroom. That's not, you know, I feel like a lot of kids would really like this movie. My daughter did not seem impressed by the trailer. And so, alas, I have yet to see it. If you did see it this weekend, if you've got a review, I'd love to hear it.
1: Hi, I'm Adrienne Gear, president of the BC Nurses Union. Labor Day is a reminder that generations of workers organized and fought for the rights workers have today. This summer, 60,000 nurses across British Columbia took lawful job action during the longest nursing strike in our province's history. During this time, nearly 6,000 nurses reported intimidation and harassment from their employers, including threats of discipline. Labor Day reminds us that workers' rights are won through struggle and that every generation has a responsibility to defend them. To every nurse who courageously showed up for one another on behalf of our patients, and to the labor allies and members of the public who joined us in solidarity, thank you.
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0: Just about 9:40 on your Monday morning. It's going to be a gray day. That's right, 20 degrees. That's your daytime high in Quinnell today, 22 or so in Williams Lake. And we're expecting it to stay mostly gray throughout the day today. We'll drop down to about 10 or 11 overnight tonight. And then we got some rain on the way Tuesday, Wednesday, Thursday. All could be rainy. Here's Shania. Don't be stupid. Too late. Right here on Caribou Country.

Meg and Patrick, safe place to break right here on Caribou Country. We're going to talk about the surefire way to know that summer is coming to an end. That's up next. But right now, it's Reba. Is there life out there on Caribou Country?

0: Reba right here on Caribou Country. Good morning to you. And yes, we might not be ready for summer to be over, but the signs are there. I mentioned this morning that my dog, who I will now call Punxsutawney Igor, after Punxsutawney Phil, the groundhog who predicts the weather, Igor last night slept under the covers for the first time in, 3-4 months, probably. Every night, all summer long, he's been sleeping on top of the covers. And sometimes he'll even leave the bedroom. He'll go and, like, look for a cooler place somewhere around the ground floor. But no, last night he got up and snuggled right down deep underneath the covers, making himself a burrow. He did not move once all night long. That's how you know that fall is quickly approaching. I posted about this on our Facebook page. Heather says, my cat did the exact same thing last night. And Sheila said she put a fire in her wood stove in the basement last night. Holy smokes. You know that fall is on the way.
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7: More Canadian artists are getting heard.

Toby Keith, how do you like me now? Right here on Caribou Country. Good morning to you. I got some big plans for Saturday. That's right. It's not even noon. It's not even noon on a Monday. I've already got my weekend plans sorted out, and I'll tell you what I'm doing coming up next. First, though, it's Haley Benedict, Things My Mama Says, right here on Caribou Country.

0: It's Easton Corbin, a little more country than that, right here on Caribou Country. Yes, it's not even noon on a Monday, and I already know what I'm going to be doing this Saturday night, because we've got some preseason action for the KIJHL. That's right. The Quesnel River Rush are hosting the Williams Lake Mustangs this Saturday night, September 5th, 7 p.m. There's also a couple of preseason games next week as well, Thursday and Friday. Quesnel will be hosting Merritt on the Thursday and then Revelstoke on the Friday. But, you know, my bedtime during the week is pretty early. So this Saturday game, I am going to soak it in. And I've convinced my wife and daughter to go with me. We're going to have a heck of a time getting down there at the West Fraser Center, cheering on the fellas. You know, these two teams, they met in the playoffs last year. So I'm sure this rivalry will be healthy.
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9: With 2.1 million fish that return on a four-year cycle, the Horsefly River Spawning Channel supports a massive sockeye run. 2.1 million fish. That's a lot of sockeye salmon. When you think about it, that's many times more fish than the Caribou has people and house pets put together.
0: 10:16 on your Monday morning, and it's going to stay pretty great today. 20 degrees, that's your daytime high in Quesnel, maybe up to about 22 for Williams Lake. Drop down to about 10 or 11 overnight tonight, and we are expecting showers for the next couple of days.

It's Dan and Shay with Say So right here on Caribou Country. You know, there's a video that is getting a lot of attention, and it has to do with a flyover at a rugby game in South Africa. I'll tell you all about it coming up next. First, Mackenzie Porter chasing tornadoes right here on Caribou Country.

0: Shaboozy and Jelly Roll with Amen right here on Caribou Country. Yeah, so a flyover at an event, you know, usually if we see them in Canada, it's usually like the Snowbirds or something like that doing a flyover. If you see this kind of thing down in the States, it's always like a fighter jet or something. There was a flyover at a rugby game in South Africa, right? Big 50,000 person stadium, open ceiling so you can, you know, see the beautiful blue sky. And they had a flyover of two 747s, like jumbo jets, big old planes flew over the stadium. And the reason it's getting so much attention is because of how dang close these planes were to the top of the stadium. The clearance of the planes over the top of the stadium was 12.5 meters. So like under 40 feet from the ceiling of the stadium, which was full of 50,000 people. That was the passing distance of a couple of 747s. Look, kudos to those pilots for pulling this off. But yikes, if anything goes wrong in that scenario, you're looking at a catastrophe.
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0: 10:32 on your Monday. It's going to stay pretty gray today, and we are expecting showers over the next couple days, Tuesday, Wednesday, Thursday, all looking kind of wet. But if the weekend forecast stays true, then we should be drying out as we head towards Friday. Back into the tunes, we got Lainey Wilson, her latest, Phone Keys Wallet on Caribou Country.

0: somebody like you.
1: Brett Kissel, Never Have I Ever, right here on Caribou Country. My wife had a busy weekend, and not because of things she planned, but things she didn't plan. We'll talk about it coming up next. Right now, Tennille Towns, Sunshine's Free. Well, then why can't we have some more of it? Right here on Caribou Country.

0: George Burge and Luke Bryan, ride, ride, ride, right here on Caribou Country. Yeah, my wife had a busy weekend because she kept finding dogs. I got home from work on Friday. My wife wasn't there. She was out with my daughter and her friend. And so I tried to have a nap, and then my dog started going crazy. And I came downstairs and realized that my wife was standing outside the front of our house with another dog on a leash. Turns out she had found it down in Johnson Sub, and she was trying to locate the owner, but she wanted to make sure it didn't, you know, run off into traffic or anything like that. So she posted on some of the local Facebook groups, reunited this dog with its owner. All right, way to go. That's your good deed for the weekend. Fast forward about 24, 36 hours later, something like that. She's going for dinner with my wife and her friend on Saturday night. And what do you know? They find another dog, and I guess it had gotten into the neighbor's yard and then snuck out through there. She was able to reunite that dog with its owner. Okay, two for two. She walks outside our front door last night, sees a random dog walking down the street. Oh no, are we about to go three for three? No, the owners were walking down the street behind it. But yeah, just like random lost dogs kept finding my wife this weekend.
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0: 10:47 on your Monday morning. We got mud drags in the South Caribou this weekend at the 100 Mile Horsepower Ranch. 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

John Party, Dirt on My Boots, right here on Caribou Country. Good morning to you. I learned something over the weekend, and it led me to the conclusion that no matter how unique or specific your area of expertise is, there are people out there who share it. And I'll talk about what I found out over the weekend. That's coming up next. First, it's Tim and the Gory Boys. Time for a float.

0: It's High Valley with Fools right here on Caribou Country. Good morning to you. And yes, this I found out about over the weekend. There really is a community for everybody out there, because I found out over the weekend that there is a competition for table setting. Who can set the most perfect table? And it's like, you got to bring all your own stuff, right? All they provide is a table, and then you've got to bring your own tablecloth, right, and make sure it hangs perfectly on all sides. You got to get your placemat out and make sure that it is perfectly aligned with the edge of the table, right? And then you got to get your napkin and your cutlery and your plate and any sort of table settings where maybe you got a centerpiece with some flowers on it. Who knows? Who knows what you're bringing to next year's competition? But it just reinforced this idea that no matter what you're into, maybe you like calligraphy, like I learned about at Barkerville this week. There is a community out there for you somewhere. You just got to find them.
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0: 11:17 on your Monday morning, and it's going to probably stay pretty gray today. Our daytime high looking like 20 in Quesnel, maybe 22 for Williams Lake. Drop down to about 11 or so overnight tonight. And then if we look at the next couple days, we do have showers in the forecast for much of this week. Here's Chris Young. I'm coming over on Caribou Country.

0: It's Old Dominion song for another time right here on Caribou Country. Good morning to you. We talked a little bit on the show this morning about the end of summer because you can't look at the weather outside today and not see the writing on the wall. It's getting cooler out there. It's getting wetter. And so we don't necessarily have to mourn the passing of summer, right? It's natural. It's supposed to end at some point. It would be a little crazy if it didn't. One thing I'm looking forward to in the fall is I'm looking forward to some fall food. All summer long, I've been eating salads. So many salads. And I'm not saying there won't be any salad in the fall. I'm just saying there's been a lot of it. Been a lot of salads with berries and tomatoes and cucumbers and fresh greens and all that sort of thing. Not nearly enough stew in the summer, right? Oh, big old pot of stew. Give me a pot of brown goo with beef, carrots, and potatoes in it, and I am a happy camper. Bring on the fall weather and the fall food while you're at it.
1: Hi, I'm Adrienne Gear, president of the BC Nurses Union. Labor Day is a reminder that generations of workers organized and fought for the rights workers have today. This summer, 60,000 nurses across British Columbia took lawful job action during the longest nursing strike in our province's history. During this time, nearly 6,000 nurses reported intimidation and harassment from their employers, including threats of discipline. Labor Day reminds us that workers' rights are won through struggle and that every generation has a responsibility to defend them. To every nurse who courageously showed up for one another on behalf of our patients, and to the labor allies and members of the public who joined us in solidarity, thank you.
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0: Gray skies out there today. We've had some showers in the Quesnel area this morning, too, so the roads are a little bit wet. If we look at the forecast through the week here, probably seeing a decent bit of rain through the next couple of days before we dry out this weekend. Back into the tunes right now, we got Madeline Merlot, Neon Love, on Caribou Country.

0: Tim McGraw, something like that, right here on Caribou Country. Good morning to you. Almost good afternoon. Highlight of my weekend, hands down, had to be my annual trip to Barkerville. You know, I think I've been to Barkerville like three-ish times, maybe four times at this point. But every time I go, I discover something else, something new to love about Barkerville. Here's one thing I didn't know. I did not know about this bakery that they've got out in Barkerville. I saw people eating some of the craziest looking donuts I've ever seen. My wife went into the bakery with her friend, came out with a lemon meringue Bismarck filled with lemon custard. Oof, that was good right there. And I mentioned earlier in the show, I went to the Chinese school at Barkerville with my daughter. We learned how to say some stuff in Mandarin, which was really, really fun and interesting. And we learned a little bit about calligraphy, which if you like using chopsticks, I got to tell you, the calligraphy, how you hold the brush pen is like on a whole other level. I remember our teacher said that it's like it's so physically demanding. It's considered a discipline of kung fu is to like use the brush pen properly. So, yeah, hats off to the great people at Barkerville. Every trip I've ever taken there has just been incredible.
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0: All right, it is once again time for me to get on out of here. I hope you enjoy the rest of your Monday. And as we look at the gray skies and we feel some droplets hitting us over the next couple of days, reminder, we got mud drags in the South Caribou this weekend at the 100 Mile Horsepower Ranch. We're giving away a family pass on the text in line. You can shoot me a text with the word mud in it. 250-992-5554. Text me the word mud. We'll get you in the draw for a family pass. We're giving that away on Thursday. All right, I am out of here, and I'll see you back here tomorrow on Caribou Country.

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1: I'm George Henderson. A Quesnel City councillor took issue with part of a letter that was read out at the last meeting. It was read by Mayor Ron Paul and said that she had heard for years that City Council received money for people being brought into Quesnel. Councillor Lorianne Rudenberg urged the mayor specifically to respond to this.
2: And I think people need to hear this from council that that is not true, and they need to hear it from the mayor. Because I know I don't see it in the budget. Do you see it in the budget as chair of the finance committee? I don't think you see money in the budget coming in from... Sorry, so there you need to say that to the community, I believe, Mayor.
1: Mayor Paul confirmed that it was not true and said that he would be contacting Lori Bowden, who authored the letter. It also talked about the same frustrations that many other people have expressed in the community, things such as the homeless wandering the downtown area, open drug use, theft, defecating on the streets, and concern about the overall safety of residents. Paul also noted that there would be a public safety and policing meeting in the near future. The new 150 Mile House Volunteer Fire Department Hall build continues to make progress. Kat Chatton, Caribou Regional District Director of Communications, had this update.
3: Concrete pour framing is going up as we speak, and we are on schedule. We're looking at a completion date of early 2027, and the new hall is great improvement.
1: Chatton says once the new fire hall is ready to go, the old one will be decommissioned and removed from the property. Another day, another Conservative member jumping ship. The latest is Chilliwack Cultus Lake MLA, Aaliyah Warbis. Vista Radio's provincial reporter Emily Joveski has more.
4: Warbis says she's lost confidence in Carrie Lynn Finley as party leader and has decided to sit as an independent. She's the seventh MLA to quit the Conservative caucus in recent weeks over issues with Finley's leadership. Warbis says there's been a critical breakdown of communication, not only with the public, but with MLAs and staff. She also slammed Finley's decision to delay Monday's planned caucus meeting by a month. Emily Joveski, Vista News, Victoria.
1: And with the school bell about to ring, the union representing many of Canada's food safety experts is warning federal cuts are weakening the system that keeps unsafe food off grocery shelves and out of school lunchboxes. The Professional Institute of the Public Service of Canada says more than 1,300 Canadian Food Inspection Agency employees have been affected by workforce reductions. Along with protecting and strengthening the scientific expertise families rely on, the union is calling on Ottawa to base workforce decisions on evidence, transparency, and public risk, as well as publishing a public risk assessment and workforce plan before eliminating more scientific or technical positions and more. In sports, a former Quesnel cowgirl cashed a small check on the Canadian Pro Rodeo Circuit over the weekend. Taylor Cherry was 10th in the ladies' barrel racing in Nanton for $169. There are just five events left to go in the regular season before the Canadian Finals Rodeo in Edmonton. That will take place from October 7th through the 10th. Caribou weather for this afternoon, mostly cloudy skies in the Quesnel area, high up to 20 degrees. For Williams Lake and 100 Mile House today, a mix of sun and cloud, along with some wind, a little bit of smoke in the 100 mile area, a high of 19 in Williams Lake, 20 in 100 mile. And then for tonight, partly cloudy skies throughout the Caribou with some light winds, an overnight low of 9 in Quesnel, 10 in Williams Lake, and 12 in 100 mile house. 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
7: 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What am I forgetting?
0: Oh, right. Another hour of today's best country, Caribou Country.

favorite of mine from Alan Jackson here on Caribou Country. That's called Papa Top. And hi, it's Becky with you. Welcome to your afternoon. Welcome to your Monday. Hope the day is going well. I got a bit of a reminder for us as we kind of start into today about Mondays. Has to do with a little bit of back to school safety drive-in. But, you know, before we get there, how about another song from Jess Moskaluk? This is Go Getter.

0: It's a great summer theme song right here on Caribou Country with Parking Lot Party by Lee Bryce. And hi, afternoon to you. It's Becky here with you. And I wanted to just, you know, take a little bit of time as we start off this week to talk about one pretty good safety thing. And that has to do with back to school being next week and small children are going to be out by the literal dozens. So it's driving. When you're driving around, just remember, you know, small children sometimes a little hard to see over the hood. So just pretend they're there the whole time and drive nice and slow. Or at least that's the advice I was given when I started driving. Like, hey, if you just kind of pretend you're always around small kids, weirdly, you drive super safe and slow, which is great. And we do have a story up on this with mycariboonow.com if you want some more details, because even ICBC is coming out saying things like, hi, guys, we need to just slow down a little bit and be able to just make sure everyone gets to school nice and safe and sound. Because like statistically, right when school starts, that is the most dangerous time for kids walking to school, because the people are just not used to it. It's been a whole summer off. I get it. That makes sense. But back to school is next week. So you have at least a week to just kind of start putting that muscle memory into practice.
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5: The Quinnell District Teachers Association would like to welcome back all students for another school year. 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

Miranda Lambert here on Caribou Country with The House That Built Me. And it's Becky out here with you. It's about 12:30 now, so I hope that Monday is kind of off to a great start. Let me make it a bit better by going down memory lane here, because I have a sound that I heard out of the blue over the weekend that I just... took me back immediately to my childhood. No, it was amazing. I'm going to play it for you here. Let me see if you can guess it for me.

0: immediately I just remembered my entire childhood of movies, because that is the THX sound clip. You know, the start of every like VCR movie out there, they would always have that just incredibly loud noise. And if you were watching movies late at night, you had to, you know, jump on the remote control right away, just like get the volume right down, because it would wake up the whole neighborhood. And I just heard that scrolling through social media over the weekend, and it just brought me back to such happier times. So I couldn't wait to play it for you. But I'm a little curious as to, did that do the same memory for you, or is there another sound that the moment you hear it, you just travel back a few decades or so? Let me know.
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0: was Martina McBride on Caribou Country with My Baby Loves Me. And hey, it's Becky with you. We got, 1 o'clock's coming up in only like 10 minutes now. So let's go to a question that feels perfect for a Monday. Ever feel like you're just on autopilot? Like just doing the same old, same old. Maybe you go to work, you come back from work, you eat food, you do the laundry, you go to bed, you get up, you go back to work. Like that just feels like a Monday mood, right? Well, it turns out not just us who feel like that. There's a new survey out that said the answer is yeah, absolutely yes, because 82% of the respondents said they feel like they're living on, and I quote, autopilot, just kind of going through those motions every single day. And the average person, interestingly, was reporting hitting an energy slump at about 2:48 exactly in the afternoon. And then more than 70% said they were so busy at that point, they're already skipping meals, delaying meals, just a bit of like packed schedule being the reason for that. Like, you know, it takes a toll on your hobbies, your exercise, your mental health, which is not a great thing. So hey, you know what, it's a Monday. If we're on autopilot today, that makes total sense, right? But because it is a Monday, that means we have a little bit of time to at least look into the week coming up and maybe hopefully, you know, even if it's going out to buy ice cream, you have a chance to take yourself off autopilot and enjoy life just a little bit.
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Tennille Towns' new song, Sunshine's Free, here on Caribou Country. And hey, it's Becky with you. And speaking of sunshine, we're going to be talking about summertime and the unfortunate end of summer coming up in a few more minutes. I want you to just think about this for a second. What signals the end of summer to you? Because I think I've got the best take on that. But first, Tennille Arts is up next. This is Somebody Like That on Caribou Country.

0: cowgirl.
1: That's Parmalee's song Cowgirl from last year was released here on Caribou Country. And it's Becky out here with you. Hope the day's going well. Hope you're not, you know, kind of missing the end of summer, because it definitely felt like a fall day today. Like, I don't know about you, but I walked out of the house and I had a sweater on. I've not had to have a sweater for quite a bit. And Kyle had an interesting point about that this morning, too. It's up on our Facebook page. And he was talking about how, you know, the end of summer is officially here because his dog decided to sleep under the blanket last night. And that is the official end. And you know, I was kind of having the same thought this morning, because last night for the first time I did not sleep with my fan on, because you know, my place doesn't have air conditioning, super hot, but I didn't need it for the first time in like 4 months. So definitely kind of felt like the end of summer with that. I feel like that's a pretty common one, but if you got something that tells you what the end of summer is, I'd love to hear about it. We got that post, like I said, up on our Facebook page at Caribou Country, today's best country. Put a comment below that, tell us what really signals the end of summer to you.
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0: Dustin Lynch is seeing red here on Caribou Country. And hi, it's Becky out here with you. Are you a bit of a Lego person? Like, do you love just being able to create something with your hand, break it apart, and build it again? And, you know, if you combine that with any love of Star Wars, you're going to absolutely love this thing that they've just released, because they just broke the record. Lego broke the record for longer set it's ever produced. It is a Superstar Destroyer, part of the Lego Star Wars series, and it's just the recreation of that flagship Star Destroyer from Darth Vader. But it's measuring at exactly 53.5 inches long. That's almost 4.5 feet for a visual, which is insane. It's over 6,000 piece model, which is insane too, because I guess it was so massive the Lego design team had to come up with like a new outrigger system for the extra strength to actually be able to hold the thing up, which is insane. Now, it's not cheap, unfortunately. It goes on sale in October, so kind of right in time for you to do some Christmas shopping, but it's about $800 to buy. So if you really love Lego, fantastic. That's going to be super happy as a part of your, you know, your maybe birthday or Christmas shopping. For the rest of us, I think I'm going to stick to the small little ones and build my way up from there.
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0: Neon Moon, that song's by Brooks and Dunn, played here for you on Caribou Country. And hi, it's Becky with you. I hope you had a great weekend. And I hope you did something entertaining for your weekend. You know, saw a movie, you know, cut the grass, whatever makes life fun for you. But I was able to go out and make my own life fun by seeing a movie I've been meaning to for a while. That was The Odyssey. And let me tell you, I love movies. Like watching them, going out to see them, just having that experience. But I have not seen an epic in quite a while. Last one I feel like was like quite literally Lord of the Rings when I first watched that, like middle school. But The Odyssey, holy moly, that was just the, like, I walked out of the theater and it took me a good half hour to kind of like ground myself back into the world we're living in now. It was so cool. I won't give you spoilers if you haven't seen it, but the Cyclops scene alone is amazing. Although, you know, to be fair, the actual story of the Odyssey is something north of 5,000 years old, so I don't think there's a lot of spoilers I can actually get you on this. But 10 out of 10 recommendation. If you haven't seen it yet, please go do so. It's awesome.
1: 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Labor Day is a reminder that generations of workers organized and fought for the rights workers have today. 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Labor Day reminds us that workers' rights are won through struggle, and that every generation has a responsibility to defend them. To every nurse who courageously showed up for one another on behalf of our patients, and to the labor allies and members of the public who joined us in solidarity, thank you.
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There's a great fast-paced song right here on Caribou Country to get us up and going on our feet for our 2 o'clock hour this afternoon. John Michael Montgomery's Be My Baby Tonight. And it's Becky out here with you. Hope the day is going pretty good. And just to make that fast pace a little faster, we're talking about the mud dregs coming up in just like a week now and how you can get in there for free. Has something to do with some free tickets that we're going to give away after Megan Patrick's Golden Child.

0: Caribou Country on your airwaves with Terry Clark. I Want to Do It All playing there for you at 2:15 now. And hey, it's Becky out here with you. And a few moments ago, I was talking about the mud drags down at 100 Mile Horsepower Ranch. Now, this was the big event, the big racing event that was actually postponed about a month ago or so due to all the wildfires, the smoke, all that not so fun stuff. But good news, it was only postponed and now it's officially happening this upcoming, next week, I guess, September 4th, that weekend up in there. So yeah, if you're a little bit excited like I am to go and check it out and you want to also maybe have a nice weekend where you don't have to pay for it, I got like the perfect storm right here because we've got a pair of family passes to give away. And by family pass, I mean two adult tickets and two kid tickets to go and see this on September 4th, which is great. Now, the event pass for a day is about $25. So, you know, if you're paying for four people, that can be a bit of money right there. So let's make it a bit easier by just getting you to participate in today's contest. It's just a texting contest, super easy. And we got a secret keyword that you got to text in and you get your name in the draw. And because it's called the mud drags, the secret keyword is mud. Just make it super easy. If you just text me the word mud, you get your name into that draw for a free family pass to go and see the mud drags.
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0: Time now for a look at your 2020 weather. Well, definitely starting to feel like fall outside. Only going to reach a high of 20 today. And they are calling for a few showers in the north part of the Caribou. For the rest of the Caribou, just a mixture of sunshine and cloud with our high of about 20. But right now it's 18 in Williams Lake. Out in Quesnel, the area, the north part of the Caribou, closer to 19. Overnight, still going down to about plus 9. So, yeah, definitely cool. Almost fall out there. Tyler Joe Miller's up next, Under the Influence, to make it better.

0: Max McNoll on Caribou Country with better meat for you. And it's Becky with you at 2:32 now on our Monday. Monday's going well. I should do a little bit of a quick heads up, though, if this Monday you were planning on getting any of your season ticket passes to go see the Quinnell Roos this upcoming season, because they already have their ticket passes for sale. They're actually extending that still just a little bit. One final time for you to go and get that, and that's going to be tomorrow evening. Starts at 5:30 and they'll be there until 7:30, and that's going to be, of course, at the West Fraser Center in Quinnell, and that will be the final chance to secure those season ticket passes to go and see just the Roos the entire season long. So if you're like, no, I'll grab it next week, no, you won't, because you won't have the time to do so. So yeah, put that on their calendar tomorrow night at 5:30, goes till 7:30 at the West Fraser Center to get those season passes.
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1: You're listening to Kane Brown on Caribou Country with Miles on It. And it's Becky here with you. It's 2:46 now. And you may have noticed it's kind of feeling a little bit like fall outside, right? Like it's been a little more rainy than it has. The temperature is definitely cooler than it was this time last week where it was, what, like plus 30 or something crazy like that. I'm kind of looking at the long-term forecast. And, you know, we've got some days where it's going to be, you know, 24, 23, 19, 21. But overnight, it's going down to like plus 9 tonight. It's going to be 12, 10. Just, it's nice and cool. By the end of the week, it's looking like it's only going to be like plus 6 overnight. So this is a great time of the year to start doing a little bit of weatherproofing. And, you know, maybe, you know, totally cleaning out the gutters or anything yet or putting the hose away. I just mean, like, this is the time of year you're going to start seeing a bunch of little critters all of a sudden go, you know, it's a little cool outside. That house over there looks really nice and warm and get into your basement somehow. So, yeah, if you've noticed a crack in the foundation over the summertime or that weather stripping and the door has been a little bit off on your shed, this week's probably a good time to start heading out, grabbing the supplies you need and fixing it up, because otherwise you're going to do the thing that my mom told me she did over the weekend. She turned around, there's a little mouse in the house. You don't want that happening quite yet. So weatherproofing, now's a good time season.
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1: I'm George Henderson. The Independent Investigations Office of BC has cleared the Quesnel RCMP of any wrongdoing in a shooting incident. Police responded to a report of gunshots at a residence on Nason Street back on April 15th of this year. They were told that there was a man inside with a firearm and the emergency response team was brought in to contain the area. Neighbors were instructed to leave their homes or shelter in the basement. Police later entered the residence and located a man who was suffering from what appeared to be a self-inflicted gunshot wound. He was taken by ambulance to hospital for assessment and treatment. After analyzing all available evidence, IIO investigators determined that none of the man's injuries were connected to any police action or inaction. Video footage from body-worn cameras, audio recordings, medical records, witness accounts, and forensic data were all part of the investigation. International Drug Overdose Awareness Day was recognized today in the Caribou. Several support services gathered in Herb Gardner Park in Williams Lake. Organizer Soapy Galvin, who is with the Canadian Mental Health Association, shares some sobering statistics right up until 2025 put together by Interior Health.
2: So 110 people in the Caribou have passed away from drug overdose. And so what that represents is 68% of those people having died in homes. Understanding that these are our neighbors, our family members, our acquaintances. Sometimes we don't know that they're struggling with substance use.
1: Galvin says she spoke to a lot of people in Williams Lake over the past few weeks while she was handing out posters for today's event. And she says she was shocked that the vast majority of those people have been touched by overdose situations with their family members or people they've known. International Drug Overdose Awareness Day was also recognized in Quesnel at the Helen Dixon Center. An event was held between 11 a.m. and 2 p.m. Chilliwack Cultus Lake MLA Aaliyah Warbis is the latest MLA to quit the BC Conservatives over discontent with the party's leader. Warbis says she has lost confidence in Carrie Lynn Finley as party leader and has decided to sit as an independent. She is the seventh MLA to quit the Conservative caucus in recent weeks. Warbis says there has been a critical breakdown of communication, not only with the public, but with MLAs and staff. On schedule and on budget. That's how the progress is coming along for the new fire hall for the 150 Mile House Volunteer Fire Department. Caribou Regional District Manager of Communications, Kat Chatton, says they're looking at a completion date of early 2027. Chatton says the new hall will have four full bays, which will replace the two usable and two short bays that are in the old one.
3: We were lucky enough that we could build the new hall and still utilize the old hall, so we didn't have to move them out to a different location. And then once this one's ready to go, that other one's going to be decommissioned and removed from the property.
1: Chatton says members of the 150 Mile House Volunteer Fire Department are looking forward to the completion of their new hall. In sports, a former Quesnel cowgirl cashed a check on the Canadian Pro Rodeo Circuit over the weekend. Taylor Cherry was 10th in the ladies' barrel racing in Nanton for $169. There are just five events remaining in the regular season. The Canadian Finals Rodeo will take place on October 7th through the 10th in Edmonton. The Toronto Blue Jays are idle today in Major League Baseball, but they will have some interest in a couple of games that are taking place tonight. The Jays are a half game out of a wild card spot behind Cleveland, and those two teams will open up a critical series tomorrow. Baltimore is a half game up on Toronto. The Orioles will visit Colorado tonight. Texas is a half game behind the Jays, and the Rangers will host the Athletics. Caribou weather for this afternoon, mostly cloudy skies in the Quesnel area, a high of 20 degrees. For Williams Lake and 100 Mile House, a mix of sun and cloud. Also some wind, a high of 19 in Williams Lake, 20 in 100 Mile. 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

Justin Moore, time's a ticking here on Caribou Country. And hey, it's Becky with you. Welcome to the 3 o'clock hour on our Monday. Normally at this time of the day, we do a little bit of 8 weeks of summer, or if we have for the last 8 weeks. Unfortunately, summer is coming to an end. The contest is over. However, we did have a very excited person win this last little contest here. So stick around for the very excited reaction to that. Dallas Smith up first, though. This is If It Gets You Where You Want to Go.

0: South of Sanity, that song by Zach Top here on Caribou Country. And hey, it's Becky with you. It's about 3:20 now. And for 8 weeks straight at this time of day, I'd say something along the lines of, hey, it's 8 weeks of summer. We got a contest going on where you can win a whole bunch of stuff. But we are no longer doing 8 weeks of summer because the summer is coming to an end. We did, however, have one last winner. Last week, we had the $1,000 on the line in our sister station up in Prince George. Put the call out this morning to the lucky winner. So take a listen to that.
1: Hello?
2: Hi, can I speak to Brendan?
1: Speaking.
2: Brendan, it's Carol Gass calling from Country 97 FM. How are you?
1: I'm doing good.
2: What are you doing?
1: Nothing at the moment.
2: Did you have a nice weekend?
1: Yes.
2: What did you do?
1: Not much. It's been kind of raining some of the time.
2: Yeah, it's definitely been kind of raining for most of the time, for sure. Brendan, you put your name in the draw for the 8th week of the 8 weeks of summer, brought to you by Prince George Toyota and Country 97 yeah. FM. Do you remember what the prize is for the 8 weeks of summer, week 8?
1: Cash.
2: $1,000 cash and a PWB prize pack.
1: No.
2: Yes.
1: Did I win?
2: That's why I'm calling, my friend.
1: I'll come pick it up.
2: Whoa, Brendan. You got to tell me what you're going to do with that money.
1: Oh, I'll use it for my trip I'm going on.
2: What trip are you going on?
1: I'm going down to Armstrong today.
2: Today? Holy macaroni. What are you going to do in Armstrong?
1: A lot of things. I'm going to the IPE. Oh, going to go see the Trail Park Boys.
2: Oh, no kidding. Well, that's fun. Okay, well, listen, you have a fantastic time with all our best from everyone here at Country 97 FM.
1: Okay.
0: Well, he sounded pretty excited, and a huge congratulations to Brandon for our last 8 weeks of summer winner. It was a lot of fun doing this every day, so thank you so much for everyone who called in, who texted, who participated. We just had a blast doing it. Hopefully, fingers crossed, it'll be something we do again next summer, so we have something to look forward to.
3: My friend has, like, several fish.
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5: 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There's this one place that has 2.1 million fish.
3: 2.1 million?
6: With 2.1 million fish that return on a four-year cycle, the Horsefly River Spawning Channel supports a massive sockeye run. 2.1 million fish. That's a lot of sockeye salmon. When you think about it, that's many times more fish than the Caribou has people and house pets put together.
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0: Time now for a looking at your 2020 weather. Well, they have been calling for rain kind of for this afternoon, clearing by this evening for an overnight low of 9. But in the meantime, we'll have a little bit of sun out there and a bunch of clouds for the Caribou. And a fairly cool one today, too. It's only going to get up to about 20. It's 19 in Quesnel right now. Williams Lake sitting in at 18. Let's go back to the music now here on Caribou Country. This is Rec Laws and Dean Brody with Hometown Heroes. Remember.

0: It's High Valley with Fools here on Caribou Country, and it's Becky here with you right now at 3:37. I hope your Monday's going better, but it is a Monday, so let's make it just a bit better with our country comedy bit we've got next. This is a fairly famous Canadian. You probably recognize the name. He's been on Corner Gas a bunch of times, done a lot of stand-up comedy with Just for Laughs, which is where this clip is from. But this is Brett Butt talking about coffee.
1: I'm a coffee drinker. I love to drink coffee. The only thing I don't like about ordering coffee, like, I get stressy when I order coffee. If you go into a coffee shop, it can be a very stressy situation. Because you go up and you say, yeah, I'll have a coffee. And sometimes the guy will say, do you want room for cream? I don't know how to answer that question. Because I don't put cream in my coffee. But I do want the room. See what's happened here. They've painted me into a grammatical corner. You need the room. You have to say yes to the room, right? If you say no to the room, it's like they're punishing you. It's like, oh, okay, here you go, you greedy bastard. They fill it right to the top. Rounded surface tension, meniscus of lava. Oh, thank you. Thank you for your cruel generosity. I'll just take 20 minutes to get this out to the car. I forgot to bring my coffee tongs. But I understand this in my own picadillo, right? Like, they're like, what do I think is going to happen if I say yes to the room and he gives me a coffee and I just head for the door? What do I think he's going to be like? Sir, you, the cream is over here, sir. What is he, where is he going? This, what the, Ruth, watch the till. I got to get to the bottom of this. He's on to me. Scramming out to the parking lot. He's running after me. There's no cream in the parking lot, sir. In my car, squealing out of there. He jumps on the hood. Where are you going, sir? Is this even your car, you liar? It's a very unlikely scenario, is my point.
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0: It's 3-2-1 from Tucker Wetmore here on Caribou Country, and it's also Becky with you at about 3:53 now. News at the top of the hour, but before we get there, some news about the Art Walk in downtown Williams Lake. Officially going to be wrapping up on September 9th, so another week or two for you to see everything before it is totally over. Now, if you don't know much about it, I mean, take a look at the article at mycariboonow.com, but I'll give you the cool notes. It's basically like 26 different locations just around town with 26 different artists or pairs at each different business. So you can do a little bit of shopping, you can see some of the art, and it's kind of cool to just see all the artists that are in the community. Like, Williams Lake's already great with the amount of murals there everywhere. It's like one of my favorite things every time I'm walking anywhere, but it's also cool to see more art pop up here and there. But yeah, you can check it all out up until September 9th, a little bit longer this year, instead of the 3 weeks. I guess just the way the calendar fell, it's more like 4.5, which, hey, I am all for. The more art around, the more nice things to look at. Absolutely, yes, please.
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2: Hi, I'm Adrienne Gear, president of the BC Nurses Union. Labor Day is a reminder that generations of workers organized and fought for the rights workers have today. This summer, 60,000 nurses across British Columbia took lawful job action during the longest nursing strike in our province's history. 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Labor Day reminds us that workers' rights are won through struggle and that every generation has a responsibility to defend them. To every nurse who courageously showed up for one another on behalf of our patients, and to the labor allies and members of the public who joined us in solidarity, thank you.
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1: I'm George Henderson. None of the man's injuries were connected to any police action or inaction. That was the conclusion of an investigation by the Independent Investigations Office of BC that was looking into the RCMP's role in a shooting incident in Quesnel. RCMP were called to the 500 block of Nason Street on April 15th of this year. Police were told that there was a man inside the residence armed with a firearm, and the emergency response team was called in. The area was contained and nearby residents were instructed to either leave their homes or shelter in a basement. Police eventually entered the home and located a man who was suffering from what appeared to be a self-inflicted gunshot wound. He was taken to hospital by ambulance. The IIO used a variety of tools during the investigation, including police body-worn cameras, audio recordings, medical records, witness accounts, and forensic data. International Drug Overdose Awareness Day was recognized in both Williams Lake and Quesnel today. In Herb Gardner Park in the Lake City, several support service organizations came together to help raise the awareness of the situation with community members. Sophie Galvin, an event organizer with the Canadian Mental Health Association, said right up until 2025, 110 people in the Caribou have passed away from drug overdose, according to Interior Health. Galvin says it's important to understand that these are our neighbors, family members, and acquaintances. In the past few weeks, while handing out posters in the community, she said she had spoken with a lot of people about this situation.
2: And what shocked me was the vast majority of these people have been touched by overdose situations with their family members or people they've known. This is a lot more common than we're talking about. And I think that's the point, is we need to talk about it.
1: An International Drug Overdose Awareness Day event was also held in Quesnel today and was well attended at Helen Dixon Center. The new 150 Mile House Volunteer Fire Department Hall build continues to make progress. Kat Chatton, Caribou Regional District Director of Communications, had this update.
3: Concrete pour framing is going up as we speak, and we are on schedule. We're looking at a completion date of early 2027, and the new hall is great improvement.
1: Chatton says once the new fire hall is ready to go, the old one will be decommissioned and removed from the property. Another day, another Conservative member jumping ship. The latest is Chilliwack Cultus Lake MLA, Aaliyah Warbus. Vista Radio's provincial reporter Emily Joveski has more.
4: Warbus says she's lost confidence in Carrie Lynn Finley as party leader and has decided to sit as an independent. She's the seventh MLA to quit the Conservative caucus in recent weeks over issues with Finley's leadership. Warbus says there's been a critical breakdown of communication, not only with the public, but with MLAs and staff. She also slammed Finley's decision to delay Monday's planned caucus meeting by a month. Emily Joveski, Vista News, Victoria.
1: In sports, a former Quesnel cowgirl cashed a small check on the Canadian Pro Rodeo Circuit over the weekend. Taylor Cherry was 10th in the ladies' barrel racing in Nanton for $169. There are just five events left to go in the regular season before the Canadian Finals Rodeo in Edmonton. That will take place from October 7th through the 10th. Caribou weather for this afternoon, mostly cloudy skies in the Quesnel area, high up to 20 degrees. For Williams Lake and 100 Mile House today, a mix of sun and cloud, along with some wind. A little bit of smoke in the 100 Mile area, a high of 19 in Williams Lake, 20 in 100 Mile. And then for tonight, partly cloudy skies throughout the Caribou with some light winds, an overnight low of 9 in Quesnel, 10 in Williams Lake, and 12 in 100 Mile House. 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
0: The official soundtrack of The Mill, The Mill, and The Mill. Another hour of today's best country, Caribou Country.

That's the James Barker Band and their new song, After Dark. And it's Becky here with you on Caribou Country. It's about 4:15 now, and we've got the good news story of the day coming up in a little bit. And it's kind of a good one for Monday because it should help us learn how to deal with a little bit of the haters outside from someone who's very used to dealing with them, has a couple of songs of her own on it. We'll get into it after Josh Stump. This is Highway Money.

0: That's Taylor Swift's new song right here on Caribou Country with I Knew It, I Knew You. And hey, it's Becky with you at 421. It's time for your good news story of the day. And it feels kind of fitting for a Monday, but you ever have those moments when you just, somebody just said something that wasn't so nice and you're just kind of feeling a little bit down? Well, someone like Taylor Swift is absolutely the kind of person to be able to turn that around. And I came across a clip of an interview she was saying on how to kind of just avoid those haters a little bit. And it's more about embracing what they're saying. Take a listen.
1: I welcome the chaos. The rule of show business is if it's the first week of my album release and you are saying either my name or my album title, you're helping. And art, I have a lot of respect for people's subjective opinions on art. I'm not the art police.
0: I think it's just a great piece of advice right there. You know, if someone's talking about you, good or bad, technically, they're talking about you. So, hey, if that's a way it works to kind of get through the Monday, get through a little bit of the negativity out there, absolutely, we will take it. Now, if you have a good news story of yourself, or, you know, maybe you have some good advice on how to avoid the negativity in life, if you have someone who needs a shout out, if you know, just any kind of good news stories, maybe your cat came home after running away, that's great. I want to hear all of it. You can always send me a text or a phone call at 250-992-5554, or just send me a message on our Facebook page at Caribou Country, Today's Best Country. 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
6: The Quesnel District Teachers Association would like to welcome back all students for another school year. 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
0: Time now to check in for your 2020 weather break, and definitely cloudy outside of my window right now. They have been calling for rain on and off throughout today, so just make sure you keep an umbrella somewhere in your back pocket, because it's also supposed to be a fairly cool one too. So yeah, a little cool, a little rainy, a bit of sun thrown in there, but for the most part, going to stay at that plus 19 we're at now in Quesnel. Williams Lake's at 18 overnight, only expected to get to about 10 or 9, so still pretty cool as well. Definitely won't need the fan tonight, but hey, let's make today a bit better still with Stella Lefley's song, Boston, up on Caribou Country next.

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1: You're listening to Caribou Country with Russell Dickerson. Love you like I used to. And hey, it's Becky out here with you for your Monday afternoon at 4:38. And I have still got a couple of tickets to go see the Mud Dregs up for grabs. So I just wanted to tell you a little bit about it before you decide whether or not to partake in this contest. And I don't know if you've actually been to it or not, but it is a lot of fun. Now, I've been to similar Mud Dregs, like kind of out east before. And yeah, it's as much muddy, fun racing as you can possibly think. So, you know, the gates close at like 11 p.m. at night. So you have an entire evening to just go and check things out. It's all weekend. You can camp there as well. But yeah, they got a bunch of races with buggies. They've got, you know, a whole bunch of different events going on with this. So it should be a lot of fun. And the best part about this is it's no longer in August. It was postponed. And you're not going to be dealing with the like a horrible amount of mosquitoes that show up, because it'll just be slightly cooler, which is great. Like the best viewing weather for any kind of race involves you sitting there in long pants and, you know, a nice thick happy hoodie, and you're not just sweating through it. And that is exactly the weather we're going to have for this. So yeah, if you're interested in that, how about a free family pass to go and see it? Now, the way that it works is you just got to text me the keyword. That keyword is mud, and you text that to 250-992-5554. Like I said, it's not even just tickets for, you know, you and a spouse. It's you, a spouse, and a couple kids out there as well. Two adult tickets, two kid tickets. Yeah, so it should be a lot of fun. Even if you don't, maybe don't have a couple kids, I'm sure you could find someone to maybe, you know, make their day a little bit happy with these tickets.
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0: That's Tim Hicks here on Caribou Country with the song Whiskey Does. And hey, Becky with you, 4:52 now. I hope you had a fantastic day so far. I hope you had a great weekend. You know, we're able to go out, relax a little bit, do whatever makes you happy. I did something that makes me very happy over the weekend. I went out and I saw The Odyssey right in theaters, because everyone I've talked to says, yeah, that's great. It's like a true epic. You can't wait for it to go out, you know, onto your TV screen. You got to go see it in person. I went, oh, okay. Sure, fine. I kind of missed my chance at a few of the local theaters, so I ended up in Prince George visiting a friend. I went, hey, we're going to take a movie in. So I saw it, and it was amazing. It was a fantastic, like, real epic, and, like, no spoilers or anything, but the story has been around for about 3,000 years or so, probably longer, so I feel like I can talk about this a bit, even if you haven't seen it. But there's a few scenes in there where I'm, like, jumping out of my seat. Like you know, it's a very famous story. Odysseus is going, you know, trying to find his way home. He goes a bunch of different monsters. You know, there's a Cyclops in there. That was terrifying. Fantastic. Well, retelling of a story. Like, I wasn't sure what to expect with it. Sometimes when you retell an old story, you're like, yeah, the original was better. This one, however, fantastic. I love it. 10 out of 10 recommend. 20 out of 10 recommend. You know, especially if you have a chance to see it on the big screen, please do so. It is well worth the time. And, you know, spoilers aside, story has been around for a few thousand years. So if you need to avoid the spoilers or you want to know more about it, it's not too hard to look up.
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